0: Jake the Lift. Who's this?
1: My name is Terry, and I love you guys. I listen to you in the morning. I listen to you guys on

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1: 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I'm like, nah, just go home. Like, I wish you'd told me that on the phone. I wouldn't even come over here.
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0: PSA.
1: There's a teenage girl in line ahead of me at security, and they stopped her to search her backpack because something went off in the machine. And so the TSA guy, he searched around it, and he pulled out the thing that went off, and it was a magic eight ball. This is totally true. And he told her, he was like, well, technically this is a blunt object and it could be used as a weapon, so I'm not sure if you can bring it in your carry-on and I need to go get my supervisor. So they brought over like two or three more TSA agents. They're all looking at this magic eight ball trying to decide what to do. And I was in line behind her losing my mind because I was like, just ask the magic eight ball.
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0: with autistic children. Cameron, the first child I ever worked with, graduated from Long Beach State and is going to grad school.
1: Wow, that is big. Big congratulations to Cameron, and a big hug and congratulations to you too.
0: I'm tearing up big time. But this song is...

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All you got to do to get in for the trip, it's the flight, it's the hotel, tickets for you and a friend. 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Final keyword for Bruno Mars and Tampa is song. Text it in right now to 888-456-9970. 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

0: for all the hits.
1: I'll tell you, this is the time of the year. There's one person I always need, and that is a good dry cleaner. I'm very glad I've got one, too. So y'all know I always look forward to first week after Memorial Day weekend because I get to bust out the white pants. One thing I realized earlier this week, being a caffeine addict, coffee and white

0: games begin.
1: Two fire mashups do battle. Only one survives. Dive on into St. John's mashup battle in the 50s. This is where I find two world-class mashups. They enter the ring and you vote on who's sticking around, who's getting kicked to the curb. Turn the radio up. This is today's challenger.

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0: 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Some Rosé and Bruno Mars on the Playhouse here at 99.7. Yeah, question.
1: Is there any top little, like, contest line strategy?
0: Yeah, go for anything I can do to help out.
1: I'm wondering, is it better to, like, wait on the line if you get a busy tone, or should I just keep calling?
0: Seriously?
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girl in line ahead of me at security, and they stopped her to search her backpack because something went off in the machine. And so the TSA guy, he searched around it, and he pulled out the thing that went off, and it was a magic eight ball. This is totally true. And he told her, he was like, well, technically this is a blunt object and it could be used as a weapon, so I'm not sure if you can bring it in your carry-on, and I need to go get my supervisor. So they brought over like two or three more TSA agents. They're all looking at this magic eight ball trying to decide what to do, and I was in line behind her losing my mind because I was like, just ask the magic eight ball.

0: Yeah, right. I wish.
1: Well, if you can't snag me a uniform, just send me one of the players.
0: Yeah.
1: If you heard the FIFA World Cup thing from Lisa, Nina, and Rima.
0: Do you have it? Can you play it?
1: You know, do me a favor. Go ahead and turn the radio up right now. It's called Goals. Now, I got it on for you right now at St. John's Playhouse.
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Night Show fam, how we feeling? It's the world's biggest night show, Big Reed, officially stepping into the studio. It's 99.7 now, number one for all the hits and Big Bay mornings. And night before Friday, y'all, the weekend is almost here. And, you know, we had a little rain today, but that's going to be gone. You're going to be able to enjoy it the right way, okay? Might be a little soggy some places, but it is what it is. Another chance to hit tickets for XG. You're going to see those ladies later on this year in November at the arena in Oakland. By the way, the arena in Oakland, the lineup that they have going into the end of the year, Gracie Abrams just announced a tour. So many shows. It's

and she's taking a trip to Vegas. Ooh, I'm hella jealous. I'm trying to go. Can you fit me in your backpack? I'm just playing. Yo, the Bay Report is just a few minutes away. It's 99.7 now. Number one for all the hits in Big Bay Mornings.

It's time for the Bay Report on the world's biggest night show. This is where I break down the biggest trending stories in the Bay every single night right here on 99.7 Now. We start in the town, McClymonds High School, a junior. Her name is Hannah Jenkins. She got a $5,000 check because her attendance is incredible. I'm talking, she hasn't missed a single day of school yet, y'all. And if I knew that this was a thing when I was in high school, I definitely would have went to class all the time. Oakland natives give back. They have an attendance challenge program, and that's how she got hooked up. So big congrats

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0: 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I stamped that. 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
1: 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Let Big Bay Mornings set the love trap.
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interesting facts you could find anywhere. And this was kind of interesting because I thought that something happened and made this a thing. But did you know that the Leaning Tower of Pisa actually never stood up straight? Yeah, like when it was built, that's the way it was built. Now, it must have been a mistake, right? It reminds me of the Millennium Tower in San Francisco. That was technically never straight either, right? All right, too close to home, my bad. Get your big fact every night in the World's Biggest Night Show. 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

tuned in out in Union City getting some food, and then she's heading to the house to hang out with her boo. I ain't mad at that. I appreciate you listening to the show. She wanted Gracie Abrams' new track, Hit the Wall. I got that coming up for you in just a few minutes on 99.7.

0: single night right here on 99.7 Now. We starting the town. McClimas High School, a junior. Her name is Hannah Jenkins. She got a $5,000 check because her attendance is incredible. I'm talking, she hasn't missed a single day of school yet, y'all. And if I knew that this was a thing when I was in high school, I definitely would have went to class all the time. Oakland natives give back. They have an attendance challenge program, and that's how she got hooked up. So big congrats goes out to Hannah. Somebody in the city of Sunnyvale got hooked up with some money, y'all. A Powerball ticket matching five out of six numbers was sold in Sunnyvale at the Shell station over there on Matilda. Man, check your tickets if you bought one from a Shell station over there in Sunnyvale. $481,000 is the cash prize. Now, after taxes and stuff like that, it goes down to about $340,000. But hey, $340,000 is better than that few dollars you spent on that ticket, right? That wraps up your Bay Report for a Thursday night. It's the world's biggest night show on 99.7 Now.
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3: 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I am super excited being a resident Chipotle fanatic. 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

playlist here at 98.7 Now is pure fire, okay? So big shout out to each and every single one of y'all who hit me up tonight. Let's kick it off with number 9. She announced a tour earlier this morning. 2 shows that will definitely sell out at the arena in Oakland. I'm talking about Gracie Abrams. She'll be here December 6th and 7th. Her single, Hit the Wall, is number 9 tonight on 99.7 Now.

same night going absolutely crazy. I'm telling you right now, is, you know, there's a lot of hate online, right? Because of the whole Drake and Kendrick situation and stuff like that. But when Drake does officially announce the tour, it's going to sell out immediately in the Bay Area. This record is going crazy, playing for the first time on 99.7 now. Janis, STFU, number 7 on the world's biggest

0: you coming in or what?
1: Sabrina Carpenter is an amazing tour guide. I'm just saying, house tour right there. Number 4 on 99.7 now. Big Reed setting the soundtrack for the Bay. Did you hear the Deportola Festival lineup officially dropped? Mm-hmm. Zara Larsson's going to be there. She's going to perform this with Pink Pantheress. This is States

Continuing his domination at the top spot on your Big 99, of course, is Olivia Rodrigo's Drop Dead. She has an album dropping in, what, less than 2 weeks? Awesome. Tour this December at the arena in Oakland. Two shows completely sold out. This is the number one

That wraps up your Big Nine on a Thursday night, starting at 7. Now, remember, we do this every night, 9 p.m., so you can already start getting your requests in for tomorrow night. I slide in my DMs at The Big Reed Show, or just text us 888-456-9999.

It's time for the Bay Report on the world's biggest night show. This is where I break down the biggest trending stories in the Bay every single night right here on 99.7 Now. We start in the town of Climbers High School. A junior, her name is Hannah Jenkins. She got a $5,000 check because her attendance is incredible. I'm talking, she hasn't missed a single day of school yet, y'all. And if I knew that this was a thing when I was in high school, I definitely would have went to class all the time. Oakland natives give back. They have an attendance challenge program, and that's how she got hooked up

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She'll be alright. 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She will save herself this time. And in fact, tonight, she did confirm. The cold never lasts, my darling. It just teaches the heart.

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3: More drama with the phone. So Vivian joins us, and Vivian's boyfriend Theo is suddenly sleeping with his phone in bed, like he's guarding it with his life. Now she wants to know why all of a sudden he's being so protective and sleeping with his phone. Hi, Vivian.
4: Hey there.
5: Hey, so you mean like actually sleeping with his phone?
4: Yeah, like sleeping with it in the bed.
6: Well, first off, that's dangerous. We've all heard the PSAs about not doing that, because if they catch on fire or explode, like, you know, they warm up because they get under your pillows and blankets. So one, that's already a hazard.
3: And two, unless he's disinfecting that phone each day, it's also kind of gross. You know me, germaphobe. I don't want that dirty ass phone by my pillow, but all right. Anywho, back to you,
6: Vivian. We've already got negative points against it. That's what we're trying to say. We're against him a little bit.
5: They're mad about other reasons, but I have a feeling you're upset about something else.
4: Yeah, so, this is a really weird new habit that he has. It's just kind of started out of nowhere. So, like I said, he literally brings his phone into bed every night now. So it's either, like, he has it, like, laying on his chest or, like, cuddled up in his arm or underneath him while he sleeps, like you said, like under his pillow. I mean, it's like he doesn't want to miss a message or something. But what's weird is I don't see him like texting in bed or playing a game or whatever. It's just there in bed next to him.
5: So he's not using it. He's just got it next to him.
4: Yeah, I don't ever see him using it. I mean, he used to leave it charging, like, on the nightstand or sometimes even another room. He's not, like, super attached to his phone. But now it's literally glued to him once he gets in the bed. Well, I didn't think much about it because I just thought, okay, well, whatever. He'll put it away once, you know, we turn out the lights. But I woke up a couple times in the middle of the night and saw something, like, glowing under the sheets and covers. And so it was a freaking phone! Like, under the covers, because it had gotten moved around, you know, like it'd get pushed over to my side during the night. Just really odd to be sleeping in the bed with your phone.
5: And who knows what he's doing, you know, while you're asleep. Like, you know what I mean? Like, he could, maybe he's waiting for you to fall asleep.
3: Yeah, but the times you have woken up, he's asleep. He's not scrolling on that phone. Or he's not under the sheets.
4: No, God, no.
3: So he's just getting notifications.
4: With the phone. Yeah. So, I mean, like, one time I woke up in the night, it was in the bed. I got up, put it on his nightstand, you know, went to the bathroom, came back, whatever. But, I don't know, it's just very bizarre.
3: I mean, the fact that notifications are going off isn't weird. I mean, I have notifications set for, I don't know, news apps. If something happens with news or an email comes through, my phone will light up. It's on silent. It'll light up. So that's not necessarily weird that notifications are coming through, but the cuddling, as you say, cuddling with his phone in bed. That's
6: it's a switch up. It's the why all of a sudden now you need to have your phone glued to you and you're babysitting your phone. Like if there's something that you don't want to see, like I'm guessing that's the feeling you're getting that you feel like he's hiding something.
4: Oh yeah, for sure. Yeah. So like the other day I decided I woke up in bed. The freaking thing was like under my feet almost in the bed. So I just thought, you know what? I'm going to get this. I'm going to take it and see what he would like. What does he do? I took it in the kitchen with me when I got up because I got up first. So he woke up and his phone was not in sight and he did start freaking out. He was looking all through the bed, like under the covers, on the nightstand, under the bed.
5: You are describing me after a night of drinking.
6: Amen.
5: That is me looking for my, I'm panicking for my phone.
4: Oh, God. Well, finally, so he comes in the kitchen and he's like, have you seen my phone? And I told him, I'm like, yeah, it's right here on the counter. And he was so freaking angry. He was like, well, how did it get here? And I was like, I freaking moved it there because it was in the bed. I'm sick of waking up and finding it, like, in the bed underneath me or, you know, whatever. Oh, he was mad. I mean, he was mad.
5: So then why is he
4: for moving it?
5: Why is he doing it? I'm assuming you've asked, why? Well, what's going on with your phone?
4: I mean, I gave him an opportunity to, like, tell me what he was doing. Of course, he got super defensive and asked, what are you talking about? I'm not doing anything different. And I was like, every freaking night you've got your phone like a baby in the bed or something. And he was like, you're making this whole thing up. And I'm like, dude, you are freaking gaslighting me big time right now. This is ridiculous.
3: Yeah, it's weird.
6: And the fact that you know, like, you're, it sounds like you're, like, you know, deep down, you're like, no, something's not right. Like, your women's intuition is hitting hard right now.
5: So where are we now with this whole thing?
4: I mean, I guess I just want to find out, like, what the heck's going on. He won't tell me. So I'm calling you guys to see if you can help me figure out, like, is there some weird addiction going on, or is he really seeing somebody else? I don't know.
3: Well, that is what we'll do, Vivian. We'll play a song when it's over. We'll call your man. We'll set the love trap. We'll try to get you some answers, okay?
4: Sounds good. Thanks, guys.
7: I just love to say it.

0: Big Bay Mornings, home of the love trap. Vivian's boyfriend, Theo, has this new habit of cuddling his phone in bed. He's sleeping with his phone like he's guarding it with his life. And she wants to know why. Why is he being so protective? He even got mad at her when she found his phone in their bed and moved it to another room. So what is on that phone? That's what we need to find out for Vivian. We're going to do that right now in the love trap.
1: Hello.
0: Hi, good morning. May I please speak with Theo?
1: This is he. Who's this?
0: Hey, Theo, what's going on? My name is Chad, and I'm calling from Uncut Stems, and we are a brand new flower and plant shop in Daly City. How are you this morning?
1: Okay. I'm good. No, I'm not sure why I'm getting called by Stem Cut or whatever the hell you're called.
0: Uncut Stems. We're a flower and plant shop. We're a new local mom and pop, and the reason for the phone call is, as a new shop, we're running a grand opening promotion where we're offering local residents free flowers. We're choosing a dozen winners a day to receive a dozen roses. Theo, you are one of today's winners, so congratulations. And as a winner, you have two options. If you say yes to me, I can deliver these roses to you or to someone of your choice. But we are talking free roses, free delivery, no strings attached. We're just really trying to spread the word and let people know that we're here and we're open. So we'd love to get your business down the line. But
1: okay, sounds cool. What do I need to do?
0: Nothing, actually, man. I have your name and number. The only other piece of info I need from you is an address for delivery purposes or to someone of your choice. As I said, they can go anywhere in the Bay Area. We deliver to all nine counties.
1: East.
0: That's your address?
1: No, that's not my address. It's a friend's address.
0: Your friend's address. Okay, cool. No, that's fine. Let's back up for a second then. Because what I'll do is I'll attach a card with the flowers and all that if we're sending them to someone else. So let's start with that person's name.
1: It's Liz.
0: Put a card with them so Liz knows they're from you. Right now they're just going to say, or it's just going to say to Liz from Theo, but you could add something to the card.
1: Oh, this is going to be cool. So every day is exciting now that I have you in my life.
0: Every day is exciting now that I have you in my life. And to confirm, these are going to Liz.
1: That's correct.
0: Hey, Theo, bad news for you. My name is not Chad. My name is Benny. I'm not calling from Uncut Stems. I'm calling from 99.7 Now. It's a radio station, and you're on it. You need to know that. You're on the air.
1: Okay. I kind of figured this is where it was going.
0: Mm-hmm. You're on what is called the love trap. It's where we catch cheaters like yourself. Vivian reached out to us. She's on the phone.
2: Yeah. You want to repeat that card again, Theo? Maybe a little louder this time. What was it that you said to Liz?
1: Damn it, Vivian, dude. I should have known that you were up to something like this. I knew this. This was so like you.
2: What's like me? You mean like it's like me to be pissed off because my freaking boyfriend is cuddling with his phone at night so he doesn't miss a text from his new freaking side piece? What the
1: hell? You have no idea what the hell you're talking about. Don't call her that. That's so disrespectful.
3: Oh.
2: Oh my God, that is what you think is disrespectful? Are you kidding me? Not running around with another woman behind my back? That's certainly not disrespectful. Sleeping with your phone so you can make sure you get all her late night texts? That's not disrespectful. Is that what you were doing? Waking up in the middle of the night to freaking text her?
1: You're just making all this stuff up. It's all in your head. You don't really know what you're talking about and what we're doing anyway. So you never caught me texting her, so I don't know what you think is going on. And to accuse me of this. Well, since you've got it all figured out, what do you want to do about it?
4: Damn.
3: You know, you're being real disgusting, Theo, right now with the way that you're responding and the way you're trying to gaslight not only her, but all of us. Like, we clearly just caught you. You are cheating. Maybe she didn't catch you texting. You're right. But we definitely caught you cheating. So don't turn it around on her, because that's not cool how you're responding.
2: Do not turn it around. And you know what? No idea what we're talking about. Do you live in like a fantasy world? I mean, what the hell, dude? And there's a lot I'd like to do about it. If you're standing in front of me, there's a whole hell of a lot of stuff that I would like to do. But I think for now, maybe we just need a freaking break and you stay the hell away from me for the next couple days. And I promise you'll never be in the same bed with me. And that's
1: super funny. Whatever.
2: Whatever.
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5: Good morning, everyone, and welcome to Friday.
6: Hey, woo-woo.
5: It is Big Bay Mornings without Benny today, but we do have Ellen here. Good morning, Ellen.
6: Hola, good morning.
5: Producer Edwin running the board for us again today.
7: Buenos dias.
5: You had a good day yesterday, yeah. Edwin, so let's try to have two in a row.
7: Two gold stars, woo!
5: Didn't say that. See, you jump ahead of yourself. Let's get to the second gold star. You know what they say, you got to stack the good days. You got to try to stack them. So let's have another good day today. Did you get a lot of sleep?
7: Yep.
5: Ellen, you're sounding pretty bad today.
6: Man, I've been fighting for my life this past week. I don't know if it's allergies. Yes. I'm not being dramatic. Do you hear me? I sound crazy. My nose
5: I get it.
6: I've
5: been fighting for your life. I mean, there's hardly a bear chasing you. There's no lions after you. You're just like Benny. You're replacing Benny as the dramatic one on the show today.
6: Yeah, no, Benny needs to come back because I can't be known as that. That's not me, okay?
5: Yeah, what is going on? I do know that you blamed the radio station for your illness. You said that you only feel sick when you're here.
6: There's something in this room.
5: You and Benny say the same thing. I do not have that issue. You and Benny both say the minute you walk in the room, what happens?
6: Well, our allergies start acting up. We start feeling congested. Like there's something that we're either breathing. We are closest to this vent, right? Like there's a vent right behind Benny and I.
5: That's true. Something, it is right above both of you.
6: Literally.
5: What if that's it? They're pumping something in there to take you guys down. What if it's me? I tell them
6: you're
5: to pump something in there to take these two down.
6: You're spiking something in there. There's labs all around us, Greg. Okay, so I don't know what it is. Or it could be all the construction in the back, too. And somehow we're getting some of that with.
5: So in this building,
6: here.
5: In this building, there is medical and research. In this building, in other offices. I think, what are we, 9 floors, something like that, 7 floors? And in a lot of the other floors, there's either some kind of research or
6: kind of lab.
5: There's medical downstairs, and y'all think they're pumping something into
6: kind of chemical,
5: it's coming
6: something.
5: Down. It's coming down because, into here, into this vent.
6: Greg, it makes no sense on why just in here. And, you know, it's also in times, like really early. That's when Benny and I have it the worst. And then we're clear. We're fine. Especially if we walk out of the room. And then around
5: yeah,
6: 8
5: or 9.
6: Yeah, as
5: soon as y'all walk out of the building, y'all start skipping.
6: It's, all of a sudden.
5: I wonder what that is. I wonder what that is.
6: There's a solution. We just got to be outside more. Outside of the building.
5: I wonder if other people, because y'all have been complaining about that. And I've heard other people say that when they get into their office building. I think perhaps it could be. We don't have a lot of air conditioning in the city. Now, Benny does at his house. Mm-hmm. But when I go to my parents' house and they are pumping that air conditioning, that starts making me sick.
6: Yeah.
5: It makes, they got that artificial air and the dust coming out of the vents and all that grossness. And I wonder, because there's air conditioning here, it's always on full blast. And you can blame your boy Benny for that one, because he loves to pump
6: him.
5: The air conditioning about 65 degrees in here, which I hate. My nipples are always rock hard in here.
6: Yeah, I can see. I see them cutting through your shirt.
5: I think that may be the problem. It's the air conditioning, because, you know, you don't have air conditioning at home.
6: No, I don't.
5: I don't have air conditioning at home. We're breathing in that fresh air. First thing I do when I walk into my house, I open the back door. I'm breathing that in. I think it's the vents. I really
6: it
5: do.
6: It could be. I don't know. That's my theory. But it sucks, because like I know you can hear it. And, you know, as I'm talking, like I feel it congested. So anyways, that's how my Friday mornings
5: Anybody
6: go
5: else in. Think your job is trying to kill you? 888-456-9977.
6: I didn't say that.
5: The topic of the day. I do want to know, are you going to then, because you've been feeling it, are you going to go home and rest for the weekend? Or are you going to go damage your body more by trying to be Ellen?
6: You know what? This weekend, I'm going to let the universe surprise me.
5: Let the universe heal you. Stay home, put your crystals around your bed, light some candles, and watch a movie.
6: do some affirmations.
5: Do something.
6: Meditate. I did that this whole week. This week, I'm very proud of myself. I stayed inside. I was, you know, I didn't do anything crazy. I slept
5: during the
6: a lot
5: week, you're supposed week. To. Monday, Tuesday, Wednesday, Thursday.
6: No, I stay
5: you're
6: busy,
5: supposed
6: baby.
5: To.
6: I stay busy.
5: Well,
6: but we'll see. I'm excited for this weekend because I don't have any plans, but I like those kind of weekends because I end up doing like really cool things. That's
5: all right. I hope you stay home and rest. I would tell you to stay home and watch Love Island all weekend, but that's not out this weekend, right? It comes out Tuesday.
6: Tuesday, June 2nd. So if anyone knows any watch parties that I should be at.
5: She should not. Do not text those in.
6: That I should be at on June 2nd. I know it's, you know, later in the day.
5: That's a Tuesday. She needs to be at home.
6: But it is worth it. Greg, this is my red flag show.
5: Now, this is,
6: you know how we talked about red flag podcast?
5: Yes, yes,
6: yes. This is my red flag show.
5: It is a red flag. I mean, my red flag, I guess, you know, we have the daylines and stuff. But my other red flag, I watch all the Housewives. So I can't really get on you for watching Love Island because the Housewives are just as stupid as this Love Island. I just can't get. I would rather watch old women yell and fight than young people yell and fight. So you would rather watch the young people. I think this is like season 8 of the United States version of Love Island. I do know that season 13 of the UK, the original, that's coming out as well very soon.
6: The Love Island.
5: So yeah. So it's going to be double the trouble for Love Island this summer if you like both versions. But the US is on Peacock, right?
6: It's on Peacock. It is. I only started watching Love Island the last season with like Huda.
5: So why don't you go back? That's what you can do. Stay home all weekend and watch.
6: And
5: start
6: up.
5: At the beginning, Love Island 1, and go
6: idea.
5: Through all that. And let the universe let you watch all of the UK version as well. That will keep you in the
6: That'll
5: house.
6: Keep me busy. No, I don't need something else to binge watch, Greg. Like, this is enough because I get invested. And so then you're not going to see me. I will be
5: good. Perfect.
6: Day and night, trying to catch up because I have heard good things about it. And all my friends always try to get me on it. Everyone kept telling me, you're going to like it. You're going to like it. But I did not want another show to be obsessed with, to binge watch the way that I do now. And so I did not try. And then last year, like, I just kept seeing clips on social media. I was like, let's give it a try. And now I'm obsessed. And now I'm going to be every day looking for my Love Island.
5: All right. Well, whatever you are doing this weekend, whether you're staying home and binging Love Island and getting ready for the new season. I know a lot of people excited about the new season Love Island starting next Tuesday. Or if you're getting out there in the Bay Area, we hope you have a spectacular weekend. Coming up next, we're going to go down home with my mom, Ginger.
6: Yay.
5: You know, she's been winning money at the casino lately. You're not going to believe how much money her friend just won. Ellen, you're going to be shocked. She's going to tell you all about it. That's next when we go down home with my mama Ginger.

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0: Big Bay Mornings.
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0: Real.
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0: Funny.
18: Whoa. Oh, I listen to them every day.
0: Now.

0: time for Down Home.
1: All right.
0: With Greg's mom, Ginger.
1: Ginger Cheryl. Hello.
2: Well, good morning, Mother.
3: Hello.
2: We are Benny-less today, Mom.
1: Where is Benny?
2: He is at his niece's graduation in Denver.
3: Yeah, he gets a pass. That's why he gets a pass, because, like, I know he was really excited. We're glad that he's out there with his family.
2: He went to be a good uncle.
1: That's right. So, y'all are in charge today.
2: Yeah, we've been in charge for the last 2 days.
1: That's good.
2: We're wiling out. We got to...
1: You're turning things upside down?
2: Well, we ordered a keg. We put that in the studio.
1: Well, he'll miss that.
2: Yeah, he will miss. He'll miss the keg. I was retelling Ellen the story of Kenny and how he almost didn't get to walk because he wanted to wear Wranglers to graduation and they wanted him to wear pants. But Ellen didn't even know what Wranglers were, Mom.
1: Ellen.
3: I didn't. I know. I had to Google them because I was trying to pick. I pictured like leather pants or something. I don't know.
2: Leather pants?
3: I don't know. I pictured something completely different. And I'm just like, wait, no, that's not it. But I don't see what the deal was with that. I mean, the pants, they looked normal. They looked like Levi jeans.
1: They couldn't wear blue jeans was the issue. Back then and still now, Wrangler is the big thing, you know.
2: Cowboys.
1: Yeah. They all wear Wrangler jeans. A young man would come walking up, you know, this cowboy looking, that everybody would say, Wrangler alert. Wrangler alert. Wrangler alert.
2: There's a Dolly Parton song. And she has Billy Ray Cyrus, because she kind of discovered Billy Ray Cyrus. They were all wearing Wranglers. I think it's even in the song about, you know.
3: About it. Well, it's like a whole
2: fashion thing. Wranglers are supposed
3: to
2: make your butt look good, Ellen.
3: You know what? These pictures I'm looking at look really nice. But they have, yeah, it's like a whole fashion thing. Like, outside of just cowboys, it looks like it's a fashion trend, too. So who knows? Maybe Greg and I will be wearing Wranglers, too.
2: I will not.
3: No?
2: Okay. I will not. I was wearing Guess jeans. I wore Z Cavaricci's. I wore Jabot's.
1: Walmart.
2: That was when you were buying
1: Kmart.
2: Jeans.
1: Kmart. JCPenney's.
2: Yeah, that's when my mom would buy them, which I was so embarrassed. No. And then my mom would go in the middle. You know how embarrassing this is when you're a little kid and my mom is going into like the department store and then she's like, where are the Huskies? We need the Husky jeans.
1: Well, so we did, Greg.
2: Well, you could have kept it on the down low. You didn't need to let everybody know.
3: In the intercom, yeah. They're like, where's the
2: Huskies? His brother needs a Slims. Greg, this is Greg over here. He needs Huskies.
1: He needs the biggest you got.
2: So rude.
3: Are those Snickers?
2: Ellen, you better watch it.
1: So anyway, Wrangler jeans is a big thing here.
2: You have to take them and get them starched to where you can't. They would hang up by themselves. You don't even need a hanger.
1: Yes. Ah. Kenny wanted his starched, so we made a deal. I said, okay, I'll take your jeans to the cleaners and get them starched. If this is a deal, you make your bed every day. Well, the jeans got starched, but I don't know so much about the bed.
2: Yeah, there's no way. I thought you were going to say if he made straight A's, which that also didn't happen.
3: I mean, the bed didn't happen, the straight A's were
2: this one made the straight A's over here.
1: I don't know what the big deal was about wearing Wranglers to graduation because they had their gowns on. So it was just the teacher, this one teacher who ruled the roost at Haltom High, and she made the rules.
2: I think it was the vice principal, Mrs. Woods.
1: That's exactly what I'm saying.
2: Yes, my mother had a few run-ins with Mrs. Woods.
3: Uh-oh. Gave her a piece of your mind, Ginger?
1: No, I usually sit back and unless it was necessary.
2: Well, the whole thing, you should see the way the graduation I just went to, Mom. These kids, there was one barefoot. He walked barefoot.
3: Was it grass for them to walk barefoot?
2: Yeah, they were at the football field.
3: Ah, okay.
2: But still, it's kind of like, what are you doing? And the one I went up to see, he was wearing slippers, house slippers. You know, I mean, They wear whatever they want now.
1: Well,
2: at least in
1: around
2: college.
1: Here they couldn't do that because they'd step in cow manure.
3: That's a whole different world.
2: Yeah, that's true. That is true.
3: Yeah.
1: But anyway, she was determined they were not going to wear Wranglers. Well, that's all they ever wore was Wranglers. They didn't have any dress pants. And so guess what? They wore Wranglers.
2: And didn't they have the same issue at the... My brother was a sacker or a bagger, whatever he calls people, back then. Remember when you had people to bag your
3: At the grocery store. Yeah,
1: and you had to wear a tie.
2: Oh, that was a big rigmarole, too. They wanted them to wear nice, like, pants, a nice shirt, and a tie.
3: Oh, that's customer service, I guess, yeah.
2: That was a rigmarole. My brother did not want to wear a tie to work. We had to wear ties to Kmart. We had to wear pants and a shirt, like a button down, and we had to wear a tie with it. And you know what I would do? Every day I would walk into Kmart, and they had those clip-on ties, and I would take a tie off of the rack, and I would put it on the clip-on tie, put it on the shirt I was wearing, and at the end of the night, I would put it back on the rack.
3: So you just borrow it for the
2: day? Yeah, I never bought a tie ever, and I never learned how to tie one because I just took that clip-on, put it right on, took it off, and that was it. That song is called Romeo by Dolly Parton, by the way. Y'all watch that video today. It's in her.
3: Will do.
2: It's in her slutty stage. Ooh. Oh, Benny's not here now. Edwin's trying to give us the wrap-up.
3: Yeah,
2: how dare
3: like,
2: you?
3: Talking, guys.
2: Don't tell us to give the wrap-up. Well, before we do have to go, Mom, since we tell your business all over the radio, why don't you tell what your friend Zelma did last weekend? They would keep going to the casino. What happened?
3: What happened?
1: She had a big one, $20,900 and something.
3: Sheesh. Okay, Ginger, I gotta go visit you guys. I gotta go to that casino. Like, what is happening? I mean,
1: come on.
3: Yeah, I want to because I need to know the tricks here. That's crazy. Good for her.
2: Can you believe that? Over $20,000 on one jackpot. Here, I have the picture. I'll tell you exactly. $20,942.10.
3: Just give me the 942.
2: Ellen, what would you do?
3: With $20,000 right now, if I won that?
2: No, what would you do at the casino once you hit that and you knew? Would you faint?
1: Scream.
2: Would you scream?
3: I would attempt a cartwheel. I would attempt a cartwheel of excitement and then fail miserably and then go get king crab legs.
2: What?
3: Mm-hmm.
2: What did Zelma do? I hope she bought you a beer after that.
1: She screamed real loud.
2: I can imagine.
3: You guys are good luck.
2: All right, Mom. Well, y'all have won y'all's money, so y'all stay out of the casino this week. Don't go put it all back.
1: Don't promise.
3: She's like, that's cute. Yeah, I'll be there.
2: All right. Well, we're told we gotta go.
1: Love

0: 7 Now's Big Bay Morning. Dirty on the 30. Benny, Ellen, and Greg with everything you need to know. Today's headlines.
1: It's okay, and Benny is out again today at his niece's graduation in Denver. He'll be back Monday, but we are letting little producer Edwin sit in the hot seat today and give us headlines. Again, RuPaul, let him know.
2: Good luck, and don't f*** it.
3: An Airbnb host is asking for $12,000 in damages after a San Francisco startup called Botco tested a robot in his house under false pretenses.
1: So what'd they do? Let this robot loose in the house to see how it would handle daily chores?
4: Run wild.
1: And it messed up the whole house?
3: Yeah, it messed up the whole house. And not only that, but the people that rented out the Airbnb did it under false pretenses as saying they were Thailand remote workers.
1: What they should have done is do this in your own house. If you want to test it out, do it in your office. Do it in your boss's house. Do it in your CEO's house. Let it mess up that. Yeah. Don't take it to somebody's Airbnb and screw up their house.
4: I mean, there's parks, there's fields, there's so many other places.
1: Yeah, but they're trying to do it. They're trying to do it in a house to see what's going. So I see why they did it in a house. Do it in your own house.
3: Yeah, and there was 30. 30-

0: off the side of the road, and you made me pull over. So you absolutely have.
1: Yeah, but the real wild turkeys that are out in the woods, they're not going to mess with you. The ones that are in these neighborhoods all around us, they get aggressive. They start because they want food, and they're going to come for you.
2: Yeah, so much so that there has been already 2 incidents that city animal control officers have responded to.
1: Don't feed them. Don't go up to them. These are wild animals.
2: Yeah, and luckily nobody got injured. But again, a reminder, do not interact with these turkeys. They're wild right now because male turkeys are competing for dominance or trying to protect their offspring.
1: Yeah, they're probably out there trying to get their lady.
3: Sassy Sports.
1: Okay, Ellen, for $50,000, spell chikungunya.
0: Spell chikungunya. What?
1: Spell chikungunya.
0: C-H-I-K-A-U-N-G-U-N-A. I spelled it kind of Spanish.
1: You don't get the money. That's just one of the 32 words, though, that 14-year-old Trey Parik of Rancho Cucamonga, California, spelled during a 90-second spell-off tiebreaker to win the Scripps National Spelling Bee. So this thing went into so many rounds that at the end, there were 2 contestants left, and they just had to do a spell off because they couldn't, you know, get the competition to end. They gave them 90 seconds and a string of words to spell. Here is how Shrey won it.
4: Homelin.
5: H-O-M-E-L-Y-N.
4: Chikungunya.
5: C-H-I-K-U-N-G-U-N-Y-A.
4: Bromocryptine.
5: B-R-O-M-O-C-R-I-P-T-I-N-E.
4: Kashaw.
5: C-U-S-H-A-W.
1: That is the end of the 32 words.
0: Oh, my God. I mean, forget robots. The way that his mind was computing, that is crazy. I couldn't even pronounce chikungunya, whatever you said.
1: I don't know if I pronounce it right either, Ellen. Trey blew away his competition, who spelled 25 words correctly in 90 seconds. That's impressive as well, but you just got to be blown away by these 2 kids. They could spell that many insane words in that short of a time. Trey takes home the $50,000 after 3 days. Can you imagine 3 days? And 18 rounds of competition. My brain hurts thinking about this. I would have been out in day 1. The San Francisco Giants might have rolled out the red carpet for Caitlin Clark on Wednesday, but the fans at Chase Center for the Valkyries game last night did not. Clark was resoundingly booed every single time she touched the ball last night in a thrilling 90-88 win by Golden State over the Indiana Fever. Now, this was in response to the Fever. They like to brag that every game is a home game for them because everybody loves Caitlin Clark. Well, not the fans last night in the Bay Area. They let her have it.
0: Dang, real territorial.
1: We gotta support our own. We don't care about Caitlin Clark unless you want to join our team. Anyway, they sent Caitlin Clark out with a bunch of boos and a loss last night. Valkyries looking good right now. They are now 5-2 on the season. And people went crazy yesterday and gobbled up all the promo tickets just hours after the Giants announced the Pokemon Worlds Night coming to Oracle Park August 27th. Didn't you used to do the whole Pokemon Go thing?
0: I did. So what is this about? Hold on. It's like a Pokemon night that they're going to have?
1: Yes. So the promotion is in conjunction with the 2026 Pokemon World Championships that will be at Moscone August 28th and 30th. The game is going to be on August 27th. Now, the Giants put these promo tickets on sale yesterday. They sold out immediately. Now, with the promo ticket, you get this special Pokemon Pikachu jersey.
0: That's why I was going to say, what's the giveaway or what are they going to have that's Pokemon special that night?
1: Now, if you
0: that
1: remember jersey, either last year or the year before when they did the Hello Kitty and people got mad because it was like the first how many ever that get into the stadium get the jersey, so a lot of people didn't get them.
0: Yeah.
1: The Giants are now doing it differently, which is smart. You have to buy a promo ticket, show the promo ticket to get the special jersey. However, there are still tickets to the game. There are a few. I went online this morning to see. And the game, even though you don't get the jersey with this ticket, there is a drone show. You get to see Pikachu throw out the first pitch.
0: No way.
1: And there's going to be Pokemon trainers out there catching them all on all the plazas, and you could participate, I guess. I don't know.
0: That sounds so fun. I'm looking at the jersey right now. That is hella cute.
1: If you get the jersey, you're going to have to buy that on the secondary market. And you know that's going to be on eBay. You know those tickets are going to be out on secondary market to get that. I don't know. Somebody want to explain to me what a

0: Pokemon trainer is?
1: Pokemon trainer is somebody that has to catch them all. It's basically just their owner.
0: But is this a professional?
2: He trains them, yeah. I can't even explain it. You just have to go that night.
0: I'm probably not. I mean, can you imagine what the plazas are going to be like when there are going to be all these people trying to catch them all on all the plazas? It's going to be insane. They're not watching the game.
2: No, I'm curious because that doesn't make sense to me. So I'm curious to know how they're going to catch them all.
0: Get out there and see. It's August 27th. Still tickets to do all that. You just won't get the jersey unless you have the promo ticket. 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That's all I got for Sassy Sports. But you know what I always say? If they're playing with balls, I'm all over it.
3: Entertainment Report.
2: It is New Music Friday. And Ariana Grande, she just dropped the first single from her upcoming album, Petal, called Hate That I Made You Love Me. Here's a little clip.

0: She's slowing it down.
1: Makes it kind of flow a little bit. I like it.
0: All right, now is this a whole album she dropped or just this song?
1: This is just the single for her upcoming album, Petal. Petal's not going to be out until July 31st. So this is like the first kind of taste that we're getting to what this new era of music is going to look like
0: for her.
1: Well,
0: she's here next week.
1: For three nights?
0: Next week, yeah. So yeah. I guess you better hurry up and listen to this song a lot so you can be ready to sing it at the top of your lungs.
1: Exactly, because it's going to be in June. So the countdown is on. And the Portola Music Festival just dropped its 2026 lineup, and the festival returns to Pier 80 in San Francisco this September. The headliners are pretty stacked. Robin is
0: gays are going to lose their mind. Robin is going to be headlining this thing.
1: Mm-hmm, making a rare festival appearance. You have Tove Lo, Tiesto, Zara Larsson. She's going to be there, and Swedish House Mafia will be closing out the big weekend.
0: Dude, that is a huge lineup, and this is
1: giving you a little taste of that lineup.
0: This is going to be crazy. That is a crazy lineup. And like I said, Robin, if you don't know, you better get on it. The gays are going to be all over that thing. I might go out there. I'm going to give me a boyfriend.
1: It's lit. You know what? This festival is only a few years old and it has grown so much. So if you want to go check it out, September 26th and 27th, general public tickets do go on sale next Tuesday, June 2nd at 12 p.m. Pacific time. And Love Island USA has entered the villa.
0: We're doing this again?
1: Yes, we are. This is my red flag. I love this show. I stand by it. You will see me at all the watch parties. I'm just saying. So Peacock just revealed the first group of Islanders heading into the Fiji villa. That's where they're going to be at. And we're loving the new cast. Now, for anyone who hasn't watched Love Island USA, it's a reality dating show where a group of singles, they live together in a villa. They couple up to stay in the game. They do challenges. All of that. They have bombshells that are basically like new hot singles that enter to test their relationships. So, it's drama. It's a lot of drama. But the best part is that it's almost in real time. So we actually get to vote for the recoupling. We get to put our 2 cents into it. And they don't know what's going on.
0: And none of these people look like real people either. They're all super hot. Of course, I guess that's why you watch.
1: Yeah,
0: to see the super hotness. Yeah, we live through them.
1: Exactly. Well, this is going to go down, the premiere on June 2nd. So expect hella watch parties in the Bay Area. I'm already getting texts about it. So yes, I will be out there as well.
2: And that's your Dirty on the 30 on your Friday morning. Love Trap is on the way.
0: Chris knows his girlfriend Mia has had another man in her apartment after finding another man's body hair in her bathroom multiple times. Now, Mia keeps insisting that Chris is the one shedding, but he knows it's not him. So who's hanging at her apartment when he isn't around? Find out next in the Love Trap with Benny, Ellen, and Greg on Big Bay Mornings.

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1: Okay, stop.
2: Betty, Ellen, and Greg are setting the love trap.
0: 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They'll fight to make it right.
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3: So Chris joins us this morning, and Chris knows that his girlfriend Mia has had another man in her apartment after finding another man's body hair.
4: Ooh.
3: In his girlfriend's bathroom. This has happened multiple times.
4: Oh.
3: Now. Yeah. Chris, good morning.
5: Hey, guys.
4: Hey.
5: I'm really upset about this. I guess we'll just, tell the whole thing. So the first time I noticed, there was body hair, a few weeks back, was when I was brushing my teeth, and I saw a couple strands in the sink. And, I did a double take when I saw the hair because, there's a pretty clear difference in what a strand of hair from, your head looks like as opposed to hair from, your arms or legs.
4: Yeah.
5: And I finished brushing my teeth, and I called Mia into the bathroom to ask her about the hair. And, when I showed it to her, when I showed it that it was in the sink, she acted like I was crazy and told me that it was my hair, but I know that it's not.
4: Yeah, that was going to be my question. Are you sure it's not yours? How do you know it's not yours?
5: No, the hair that I found was very dark, and, I'm, more blonde, and my body hair is, on the lighter side, and I know that it didn't come from me, but, no matter what I said, Mia just, she continued to gaslight me and said that it was mine, and, when I wouldn't let it go, she basically said that, the hair wasn't for me, it was just her baby hairs. And
6: no, it wouldn't be. Your baby hairs are not, because I have hella baby hair, and they're actually a lot thinner. You could tell the difference between body hair and baby hair.
5: She told me not all the hair that falls off of her head is long, and these were just the shorter hairs. And she even showed me that they were practically the same color as her hair. And it was just, I don't know, it was just weird. And she was just very convincing.
6: It's the texture though, right? You're saying, because she's right. I mean, baby hairs are shorter, and everything. But it's the texture you're saying that it's got to be body hair.
3: She lives alone, your girlfriend?
5: Yeah.
3: Okay, so not a roommate, Sarah.
5: And, she was very convincing. And I almost bought it, but I kept thinking about it. And I know the difference in body hair and head hair. It just looks different. Like you said, even though, I felt like I was right, I tried to let it go after, I just asked her one more time, and, she promised that no other man had been in her apartment. However, a few days ago, I saw another dark body hair on the back portion of the toilet bowl. And
3: oh, now that's a whole different type of hair. We know that hair. Yeah. That one is coarse.
4: That's butt hair.
3: That's curly. Yeah. Or the front hair. Side. Well, this mystery man needs to do some manscaping. I'll tell you that right now, but okay.
5: And I saw it, and my heart honestly just sank. And I know it's not her baby hair falling out all over the place. If it were hers, I would have seen this in her bathroom before, but I haven't until recently, so it's got to be another man's hair.
4: All right.
3: Yeah, we got a problem here.
4: All right, and she's just sticking to her story?
5: Yes, she's not buzzing at all.
4: Well, let Chet do his work.
3: This is what we'll do, my friend. We'll play a song. When it's over, I will turn into Chet. I'll call Mia. We'll make a wine offer, and we'll go from there, okay?
5: All right. Okay.
3: Hang on. For just a

0: of the love trap. All right, so Chris knows that his girlfriend Mia has had another dude in her apartment after finding another guy's body hair in her bathroom. This has happened multiple times. Mia keeps insisting that it's Chris's hair. Chris knows it's not his. It's not even the same color. So who has been in Mia's bathroom? That's what we need to find out. And we're going to do that right now in the love trap.
1: Hello?
0: Hi, good morning. May I please speak with Mia?
1: Yeah, this is Mia. Who's this?
0: Hey, Mia, my name is Chad, and I'm calling from Holy Sip, and we are a brand new wine shop here in Palo Alto. How are you this morning?
1: I'm a bit busy. How are you?
0: I'm doing well. I will make this quick, I promise. So, as a new local store, we are currently offering residents of Palo Alto a free introductory gift box, which includes a bottle of wine, of course, red or white, your choice, along with some other snacks and goodies in there as well. And, Mia, you are one of today's winners, so congratulations. Everything is 100% free. I want to assure you of that. The wine, the gift box, as well as same-day delivery. That is all included today.
1: Okay. I mean, I don't remember, like, putting my name in for anything. I've never heard of your business. No offense, but...
0: None taken. We're a new shop, as I said, so we're trying to build our database right now. So what we're doing is sharing info with other local businesses in the area. So that is how I have your name and number. So no, you did not sign up with us directly. But I promise you are a winner. It is all free. No strings attached. The goal is next time you need to purchase wine or maybe some cheese or anything like that for a little get together. We're hoping to get your business here at Holy Sip. So that's why we're doing the free box today. So you can try our products and go from there.
1: Okay. Yeah. I mean, I don't mind helping a local business. Fine. Sure. Awesome. Yeah. If it's free, I'll do it.
0: Love it, Mia. Appreciate it, and I know you are going to enjoy it as well. We will deliver the gift box. Of course, we can bring it to you because you are the winner, but if you want it, we can deliver it to someone else on your behalf.
1: Okay. So what? I have to give you a name and an address? And
0: if it's not going to you, then I'll need the name of the recipient, and then I'll need an address either way because I don't even have your address. So, yeah.
1: Okay. So I'm going to send it to Rudy.
0: Okay. What I'll do, since it is going to someone else, is slip a card inside the box. So when Rudy opens it, he knows it's from you, Mia. Did you want to write a little something in the card that I'm going to put in there?
1: So I know what wine does to you, so let's drink it together. And then you could do XOXO, Mia.
0: You and Rudy. You're going to enjoy this wine together?
1: Yeah.
0: Has Rudy been in your bathroom?
1: I'm sorry, what?
0: Mia, my name is not Chad, my name is Benny. I'm not calling from a wine store. I'm calling from 99.7 Now. It's a radio station. You're on it.
1: Oh.
0: You're on what is called the
1: love... What are you talking about?
0: I'm telling you right now. You're on what is called the love trap, and it's where we catch cheaters. Chris hit us up, because Chris is pretty much positive that you've had someone else in your place after finding hair multiple times. He's on the phone. He just heard everything, including the note you sent to Rudy. Chris, are you
1: there? Are you serious?
2: What does wine do to him, Mia?
1: Chris, what are you doing on the phone? Like, who is this guy? What is this? What's happening? What's going on?
2: No, you know why I'm on the phone. I wanted to know where that hair that's all over your bathroom came from. Now it's pretty clear that it's from Rudy. Who is he, Mia?
1: Like, wait a second. You set all of this up because you found a couple of strands of hair in my bathroom? Like, are you that insecure? Seriously? I mean, that's insane. I can't believe you would do this.
2: No, I was right, wasn't I? You're still trying to gaslight me and act like I'm crazy when we literally just busted you. It's clear you and this Rudy are hooking up and you're calling me insecure? No, I was right.
1: You are insecure. You are. Okay, fine. Good for you. Congratulations.
0: Hello?
3: Do we lose her?
1: Oh, now you know. So, like, what now? Like, did you try to embarrass me? Because if you think you're embarrassing me, I mean, I'm not embarrassed at all. I mean, I did what I did. Now you know. So everybody could just move on. Like, I don't...
3: Move on? We haven't even gotten to the bottom of it. Who's this guy? What are you, just a player? I can have anybody in my house anytime I want?
1: Things happen. So what? Okay, I admitted it. We've been seeing each other on and off for a little while. It's okay. And, like, I'm human. What do you want?
2: Are you serious? Are you even going to apologize or admit to being wrong? Like, what?
1: Listen, you and I have been having problems for a while, so that's a part that you definitely left out. But the truth is, I can't take it back. What happens, happens. And, like, maybe if you did this in a different way and actually, like, sat me down and talked to me, I would have opened up to you.
4: Mia, he did try to. He asked you where the hair came from. He gave you the opportunity to tell him what was going on, and you lied. You still hid it.
1: But he did it in the most passive-aggressive way. You guys weren't there. Like, you don't even know what happened. So
2: it was multiple times I brought up. I said, what is this hair from? And you gasped and told me that I was wrong.
3: So the way he asked you if you were cheating, he did that wrong? He asked you in the wrong way?
1: He did. He did. He should have sat me down and wanted to know what was going on. We've been having problems for a while, so I don't know why he's acting like this is, you know, just out of left field.
2: Because you're cheating on me. What do you think? I'm not supposed to be mad over this? Are you kidding me?
1: You were not so great in the beginning of our relationship, but I won't out you on the radio like you just outed me. So, whatever. Like, things
2: happen,
1: okay? I would
2: never cheat on you. Everyone sees that you're the worst partner here.
1: Okay. So, flirting with one of my friends via text is not... Okay, whatever. You know what? This is neither here nor there. You know the truth.
2: I've never done anything behind your back. I've never lied to your face, which is what you've done to me, and now you've done it on the radio.
1: No, I didn't lie. I mean, those were my hairs, too. Like, I'm not lying. That was not a lie, okay? So I left out some things, and now you know. So, like, just let it go.
2: I don't know, guys. I appreciate you bringing me on. I got my answer, I guess.
1: Whatever, you got your answer. Congratulations. Thanks for getting me on the radio to do all this. And now I don't even get wine, and neither does Rudy. So now you just screwed up.
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2: It's a must-hear show. Whoa. Every single morning.
3: All right, good morning, everyone. It is a Big Bay Mornings with Benny, Ellen, and Greg. Last day without Benny. He's in Denver for his niece's graduation. He'll be back on Monday morning. We should shut things down, Ellen, here. And then when he comes in Monday, God. We'll like, tear everything up.
4: Yeah, because he had a nice little four-day weekend. He's going to come back rested. I'm just like, hold on, wait a minute, sir.
3: Not only did he have a four-day weekend, Ellen, but look how he planned this. Now, I know he didn't, like, schedule his niece's graduation, but we were on a three-day weekend last weekend. Then he came in, he worked Tuesday and Wednesday, and was out Wednesday, right after the show, and has another four-day weekend. Now, that's paradise right there. How did we get that?
4: He gave himself a two-day work week. That's crazy.
3: Man.
4: Yeah. You know what? How about, okay, let's do this.
3: Next week, let's call in sick.
4: Yeah, for like 3 days, and we'll just come in Thursday and Friday.
3: I'll say you got me sick. You were here. You're kind of sick right now. And allergies. You got me sick. And so Monday and Tuesday, we'll be sick. He can come in, fill in. We'll come back on Wednesday. We'll have ourselves a nice four-day week.
4: Oh, we can go do something.
3: Four-day weekend. Oh, yeah. Can you imagine? We call him Monday and Tuesday, and then there's pictures of us in Puerto Vallarta on the beach.
4: Why not?
3: You know, people do that.
4: That's how you heal yourself.
3: People do that. I have seen people get in trouble for that kind of stuff. They call in sick to work, and then they post on social media that they're... What do they think? Even if... I just learned about this not that long ago. So you can set up on Instagram like a friends thing where only the people that you select as your close friends can see your posts.
4: Yeah, close friends.
3: So it doesn't go to your entire feed. So people think they're sneaky posting pictures of, say, I call in sick and then I am at the beach and I take pictures and do all that stuff. They think they can get away with it by still posting on close friends.
4: No, you sure can't. The one thing about close friends is that you think it's your close friends until you see a screenshot of what you posted on there that's gone viral or that everybody now has. Like, you could screenshot and it won't tell you that somebody screenshot your picture. Yeah. So, you know, when you think it's safe, it's not. If you're going to do something shady, it's best to just keep it off the social media.
3: Yeah, why would you even take the chance? Why would you post it? And people do it all the time. And people get in trouble for doing it all the time.
4: Have you ever gotten in trouble for something you posted?
3: Have I ever gotten in trouble for something I posted on social media?
4: Yeah, like you weren't supposed to be somewhere or you weren't supposed to be with someone. Or maybe you were doing something out of pocket that they're like, ooh.
3: I don't think so. Have I? Do you remember Edwin? Have I?
4: I don't know if you have. No, because...
3: Well, he's motioning drinking.
4: No,
3: I don't post myself drinking on social media.
4: Even if you did, nobody's going to be like, oh my God, Greg is drinking. They'd be like, oh, just a regular Thursday.
3: No, we used to work for a company that frowned on alcohol. And we didn't get in trouble, but we were asked to take a post down of Benny holding a Bud Light at the Taylor Swift concert. That's as much trouble as, I mean, it wasn't, we didn't get in trouble. It was actually very silly.
4: Yeah. That
3: is. I mean, literally we were just standing at Levi's Stadium and he had a Bud Light in his hand.
4: Okay. That's not, yeah.
3: It was suggested heavily that I take it off my Instagram. But I mean, it wasn't, we didn't get in trouble or whatever. But then there were other stuff. It's like that company also didn't love us. You know, gambling and stuff like that. And I always posted Ginger up there. If I wanted to post anything drinking or gambling or anything against the rules, I always included Ginger. And they never mess with that 80-year-old woman.
4: Yeah, they're not going to say anything to Ginger. Like,
3: no.
4: Because
3: they know I'd be like, that's my 80-year-old mom. Yeah. You want me to take that down? How rude. That's my memories of her. Mm-hmm. You don't know what could happen tomorrow.
4: So. Well, I'll tell you this. I have a bad habit of when I do go out with my friends, I go on stories and I I post things that I don't pay attention to. You just post them. So I don't really know what's going on in the background. Sometimes I don't know what I'm saying. And then the first thing I do when I wake up, I go through my stories panicking. I'm like, oh my God. And I will tell you, I delete about half of them. I'm like, oh my God. I'm just like, why would I
3: post the ones of you on the ground, in the mosh pit, underneath people's feet.
4: Or screaming hella loud. That's my thing, because I sing really loud. I forget when I'm recording a concert or people's, you know, like I forget that you could hear you the loudest. So I'm like, hey, or I'm singing the words and it sounds horrible.
3: You know what? Now I'm thinking about me. I'm thinking about, I've never gotten in trouble at work for posting, but personally, I have gotten in trouble because I have a lot of female friends. And for whatever reason, a lot of them don't mess with, they get into it, whatever. And then, so I feel like I have to sneak around that I'm hanging out with this one. And this one gets mad. I'm hanging out with that one. And that one's jealous. Got something to say. Celosa City. And so it's like, maybe not post, but then that person posts that we're together. Oh, I noticed you're hanging out with that one, but I haven't seen you in a month, blah, blah, blah. That happens to me.
4: Oh, but that's not your fault.
3: No, it's not my fault, but I'm just saying that's the kind of, it's more side eye than anything else. Oh, you told me you were busy. Well, I was busy. I was hanging out with a girl you don't like.
4: Yeah.
3: Hey, you don't want to hang out with her, so I'm hanging out with her.
4: I'm going to go.
3: Yeah. I mean, it's best to keep as much of your business when you're trying to be shady off, but people don't. People be shady and then they just post it and then they end up getting in trouble. So
4: they don't care.
3: Anyway, it is Friday. We hope you're going to have an amazing weekend. Now, before we get into Ginger, we do have the Big Money Minute. That is next. But I do want to send a few shout outs today. We've got to say congratulations to Cindy Handa. She is on the countdown. 10 more days until she retires after 39 years as a teacher.
4: Yay!
3: In the Bay Area. Congratulations. We're also getting a lot of texts. Last day of school today. So happy last day of school, everybody that is finished today. And also a shout out to Lorena. She says she's counting down the days too. She will be done on Tuesday from school as well. So school's out, y'all. Go have some fun.
4: Yeah.

0: same.
1: Let's play
2: Big Money Minute.
3: All right, it's time for the first Big Money Minute of the day, and we have Amy on the line. Amy, are you there?
4: Hi, good morning. Yes, I'm here.
3: Good morning. It's a little bit different today. Benny is out, so I'll be reading the questions, and Ellen is going to be keeping track and recapping. And Amy, you should see how nervous Ellen looks. Can you say anything to calm her down?
5: Yeah, calm me down, Amy, because I'm nervous. Like, what if you say something right, and then I'm like, oh, wait, is it right or wrong? So bear with me. I'm going to do my best. I'm going to try to get
4: us. You got this, Ellen.
5: Thank you, Amy. You got this, too, girl.
3: Amy, what you got going on
4: this weekend?
3: Just
4: spending time with my boyfriend and his dog.
3: And his dog. Aww. Oh, are you the one they said likes dogs more than people?
4: Yes, I love dogs more than people, but there are a select few people I love spending time with.
5: Okay. Like your boyfriend, I hope.
4: Yes.
3: Okay, and us. You're spending time with us. Are you ready to play the game?
4: Yes.
3: All right, let's do it.
1: Ready, set, go.
3: What is 1/4 of 80?
4: 20.
3: Spell international.
4: International.
3: In the nursery rhyme, hey diddle diddle, what did the cow jump over?
4: The moon.
3: The Roman numeral XX stands for what number?
4: 20.
3: When is Pride Month? What month?
4: June.
3: Which long-running soap opera's intro features an hourglass?
4: Days of Our Lives.
3: What plant is commonly used to heal sunburn?
4: Aloe vera.
3: What car company made the Eclipse and Mirage?
4: Cash.
3: Players try to toss beanbags into holes on a raised platform in what backyard game?
4: Cornhole.
3: Emeryville is in what Bay Area county?
4: Alameda.
5: Oh, so close, Amy. You got 9 out of 10. Literally, the only one you had to answer was the one that you passed. If you would have got that right, it would have been 10 out of 10.
4: But
5: I know. We'll go through them real quick. 1/4 of 80 is 20. International, you spelled right. In the nursery rhyme, hey, diddle, diddle, the cow jumped over the moon. XX, it stands for 20. June is Pride Month. Hey, right around the corner. Days of Our Lives, that's a soap opera that features an hourglass. Aloe, you got that right too. Sunburn, it heals a sunburn.
3: And then, hold on, guess the Eclipse and Mirage. We're going to give you a guess. The car company.
4: Oh, man. Eclipse. Mitsubishi?
5: Amy, girl.
3: It was right. That was right.
5: Okay, you know what? Okay, last one, cornhole. You got that right. That's the beanbags game and Bay Area County, Emeryville. Hold on. And Emeryville is in Alameda.
3: Oh, man. Unfortunately, we didn't get back to the Mitsubishi question. 9 out of 10, though. It does get you a prize always, Amy. So hang on the line. They're going to get you something, okay?
4: Oh, thank you, guys. Can I give a quick shout-out, possibly, please?
3: Of course. Go ahead.
4: Okay. I want to give a shout-out to my handsome boyfriend, Vincent, and his cute doggy, Meatball.
5: Oh, hi, Vincent. Hi, Meatball.
3: All right. Y'all have a fabulous weekend.
4: Thank you.
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2: Greg.
0: Time for Down Home.
2: All right.
0: With Greg's mom, Ginger.
2: Ginger Cheryl. Hello, hello, hello.
3: Well, good morning, Mother.
4: Hello.
2: Hello.
3: We are Benny-less today, Mom.
2: Where is Benny?
3: He is at his niece's graduation in Denver.
2: Oh.
4: So. Yeah. He gets a pass. That's why he gets a pass, because, like, I know he was really excited. We're glad that he's out there with his family.
3: He went to be a good uncle.
2: That's right. So, y'all are in charge today.
3: Yeah. We've been in charge for the last 2 days.
2: That's good.
3: We're wiling out. We got to.
2: You turning things upside down?
3: Well, we ordered a keg. We put that in the studio.
2: Well, he'll miss that.
3: Yeah, he will miss. He'll miss the keg. I was retelling Ellen the story of Kenny and how he almost didn't get to walk because he wanted to wear Wranglers to graduation and they wanted him to wear pants. But Ellen didn't even know what Wranglers were, Mom.
2: Ellen.
4: I didn't. I know. I had to Google them because I was trying to I pictured like leather pants or something. I don't know.
3: Leather pants?
4: I don't know. I pictured something completely different. And I'm just like, wait, no, that's not it. But I don't see what the deal was with that. I mean, the pants, they looked normal. They looked like Levi jeans.
2: They couldn't wear blue jeans was the issue. Back then and still now, Wrangler is the big thing, you know.
3: Cowboys.
2: Yeah. They all wear Wrangler jeans. A young man would come walking up, you know, this cowboy looking there. Everybody would say, Wrangler alert. Wrangler alert. Wrangler alert.
3: There's a Dolly Parton song. And she has Billy Ray Cyrus because she kind of discovered Billy Ray Cyrus. They were all wearing Wranglers. I think it's even in the song about, you know.
4: About it. Well, it's
3: because
4: like a whole
3: Wranglers are supposed
4: thing.
3: To make your butt look good, Ellen.
4: You know what? These pictures I'm looking at look really nice. But they have, yeah, it's like a whole fashion thing. Like outside of just cowboys, it looks like it's a fashion trend too. So who knows? Maybe Greg and I will be wearing Wranglers, too.
3: I will not.
4: No? Okay.
3: I will not. I was wearing Guess jeans. I wore Z Cavaricci's. I wore Jabot's.
2: Walmart.
3: That was when you were buying my jeans.
2: Kmart. JCPenney's.
3: Yeah, that's when my mom would buy them, which I was so embarrassed. No. And then my mom would go in the middle. You know how embarrassing this is when you're a little kid and my mom is going into like the department store and then she's like, where are the Huskies? We need the Husky jeans.
2: Well, so we did, Greg.
3: Well, you could have kept it on the down low. You didn't need to let everybody know.
4: In the intercom, yeah. They're like, what's the
3: Husky? His brother needs a Slims. Greg, this is Greg over here. He needs Huskies.
2: He needs the biggest you got.
3: So rude.
4: Are those Snickers?
3: Ellen, you better watch it.
2: So anyway, Wrangler jeans is a big thing here.
3: You have to take them and get them starched to where you can't. They would hang up by themselves. You don't even need a hanger.
2: Yes. Right. Kenny wanted his starched, so we made a deal. I said, okay, I'll take your jeans to the cleaners and get them starched. If this is a deal, you make your bed every day. Well, the jeans got starched, but I don't know so much about the bed.
3: Yeah, there's no way. I thought you were going to say if he made straight A's, which that also didn't happen.
4: I mean, the bed didn't happen. The straight A's were
3: this
4: not
3: one made the straight A's over here.
2: I don't know what the big deal was about wearing Wranglers to graduation because I had the gowns on. So it was just the teacher, this one teacher who ruled the roost at Haltom High, and she made the rules.
3: I think it was the vice principal, Mrs. Woods.
2: That's exactly what I'm saying.
3: Yes, my mother had a few run-ins with Mrs. Woods.
4: Uh-oh. Gave her a piece of your mind, Ginger?
2: No, I usually sit back and unless it was necessary.
3: Well, the whole thing, you should see the way the graduation I just went to, Mom. These kids, there was one barefoot. He walked barefoot.
4: Alex. Was it grass for them to walk barefoot?
3: Yeah, they were at the football field.
4: Ah, okay.
3: But still, it's kind of like, what are you doing? And the one I went up to see, he was wearing slippers, house slippers. You know, I mean, they wear whatever they want now.
2: Well,
3: at least in
2: around
3: college.
2: Here, they couldn't do that because they'd step in cow manure.
4: That's a whole different world.
3: Yeah, that's true. That is true.
4: Yeah.
2: But anyway, she was determined they were not going to wear Wranglers. Well, that's all they ever wore was Wranglers. They didn't have any dress pants. And so guess what? They wore Wranglers.
3: And didn't they have the same issue at the... My brother was a sacker or a bagger, whatever he calls people, back then. Remember when you had people to bag your
4: At the grocery store. Yeah,
2: and you had to wear a tie.
3: Oh, that was a big rigmarole, too. They wanted them to wear nice, like, pants, a nice shirt, and a tie.
4: That's customer service, I guess, yeah.
3: That was a rigmarole. My brother did not want to wear a tie to work. We had to wear ties to Kmart. We had to wear pants and a shirt, like a button-down, and we had to wear a tie with it. And you know what I would do? Every day I would walk into Kmart, and they had those clip-on ties, and I would take a tie off of the rack, and I would put it on the clip-on tie, put it on the shirt I was wearing, and at the end of the night, I would put it back on the rack.
4: So
3: and
4: you
3: I
4: just borrowed for the
3: yeah,
4: day?
3: Yeah, I never bought a tie ever, and I never learned how to tie one, because I just took that clip-on, put it right on, took it off, and that was
4: and
3: it. That song is called Romeo by Dolly Parton, by the way. Y'all watch that video today. It's in her.
4: Will do.
3: It's in her slutty stage. Ooh. Oh, Benny's not here now. Edwin's trying to give us the wrap-up.
4: Yeah,
3: how dare
4: like,
3: you?
4: Talking, guys.
3: Don't tell us to give the wrap-up. Well, before we do have to go, Mom, since we tell your business all over the radio, why don't you tell what your friend Zelma did last weekend? They would keep going to the casino. What happened?
4: What happened?
2: She had a big one, $20,900 and something dollars.
4: Sheesh. Okay, Ginger, I gotta go visit you guys. I gotta go to that casino. Like, what is happening? I mean,
2: come on.
4: Yeah, I want to because I need to know the tricks here. That's crazy. Good for her.
3: Can you believe that? Over $20,000 on one jackpot. Here, I have the picture. I'll tell you exactly. $20,942.10.
4: Just give me the 942.
3: Ellen, what would you do?
4: With $20,000 right now, if I won that?
3: No, what would you do at the casino once you hit that and you knew? Would you faint?
2: Scream.
3: Would you scream?
4: I would attempt a cartwheel excitement and then fail miserably and then go get king crab legs.
3: What? What did Zelma do? I hope she bought you a beer after that.
2: She screamed real loud.
3: I can imagine.
4: Aw, you guys are good luck.
3: All right, Mom. Well, y'all have won y'all's money, so y'all stay out of the casino this week. Don't go put it all back.
2: Don't promise.
4: She's like, that's cute. Yeah, I'll be there.
3: All right. Well, we're told we gotta go.
2: Love you. Bye.

0: 99.7 Now's Big Bay Mornings. Dirty on the 30. Benny, Ellen, and Greg with everything you need to know. Today's headlines.
1: Okay, and Benny is out again today at his niece's graduation in Denver. He'll be back Monday, but we are letting little producer Edwin sit in the hot seat today and give us headlines. Again, RuPaul, let him know.
2: Good luck, and don't f*** it up.
3: An Airbnb host is asking for $12,000 in damages after a San Francisco startup called Botco tested a robot in his house under false pretenses.
1: So what'd they do? Let this robot loose in the house to see how it would handle daily chores?
4: Run wild.
1: And it messed up the whole house?
3: Yeah, it messed up the whole house. And not only that, but the people that rented out the Airbnb did it under false pretenses as saying they were Thailand remote workers.
1: What they should have done is do this in your own house. If you want to test it out, do it in your office. Do it in your boss's house. Do it in your CEO's house. Let it mess up that. Yeah. Don't take it to somebody's Airbnb.

0: stay away from wild turkeys. Greg Ellen, have you guys ever encountered wild turkeys?
1: Yeah, in a bottle. In a bottle, I have.
2: No, we actually remember when we went up to Camp 997. There were some turkeys right off the side of the road, and you made me pull over.
1: I chased them.
2: So you absolutely have.
1: Yeah, but the real wild turkeys that are out in the woods, they're not going to mess with you. The ones that are in these neighborhoods all around us, they get aggressive. They start because they want food, and they're going to come for you.
0: Yeah, so much so that there has been already two incidents that city animal control officers have responded to.
1: Don't feed them. Don't go up to them. These are wild animals.
0: Yeah, and luckily nobody got injured. But again, a reminder, do not interact with these turkeys. They're wild right now because male turkeys are competing for dominance or trying to protect their offspring.
1: Yeah, they're probably out there trying to get their ladies.
3: Sassy Sports.
1: Okay, Ellen, for $50,000, spell chikungunya.
2: Spell chikungunya what?
1: Spell chikungunya.
2: C-H-I-K-A. U-N-G-U-N-N-A. I spelled it kind of
1: Spanish. You don't get the money. That's just one of the 32 words, though, that 14-year-old Trey Parik of Rancho Cucamonga, California, spelled during a 90-second spell-off tiebreaker to win the Scripps National Spelling Bee. So this thing went into so many rounds that at the end, there were two contestants left, and they just had to do a spell off because they couldn't, you know, get the competition to end. They gave them 90 seconds and a string of words to spell. Here is how Shrey won it.
4: Homelin.
5: H-O-M-E-L-Y-N.
4: Chikungunya.
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4: Bromocryptine.
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4: Kashaw.
5: C-U-S-H-A-W.
1: That is the end of the 32 words.
2: Oh, my God. I mean, forget robots. The way that his mind was computing, that is crazy. I couldn't even pronounce chikungunya, whatever you said.
1: I don't know if I pronounce it right either, Ellen. Trey blew away his competition, who spelled 25 words correctly in 90 seconds. That's impressive as well, but you just got to be blown away by these two kids. They could spell that many insane words in that short of a time. Trey takes home the $50,000 after 3 days. Can you imagine 3 days and 18 rounds of competition? My brain hurts thinking about this. I would have been out in day one. The San Francisco Giants might have rolled out the red carpet for Caitlin Clark on Wednesday, but the fans at Chase Center for the Valkyries game last night did not. Clark was resoundingly booed every single time she touched the ball last night in a thrilling 90-88 win by Golden State over the Indiana Fever. Now, this was in response to the Fever. They like to brag that every game is a home game for them because everybody loves Caitlin Clark. Well, not the fans last night in the Bay Area. They let her have it.
2: Dang, real territorial.
1: We gotta support our own. We don't care about Caitlin Clark unless you want to join our team. Anyway, they sent Caitlin Clark out with a bunch of boos and a loss last night. Valkyries looking good right now. They are now 5-2 on the season. And people went crazy yesterday and gobbled up all the promo tickets just hours after the Giants announced the Pokemon Worlds Night coming to Oracle Park August 27th. Didn't you used to do the whole Pokemon Go thing?
2: I did. So what is this about? Hold on. It's like a Pokemon night that they're going to have?
1: Yes. So the promotion is in conjunction with the 2026 Pokemon World Championships that will be at Moscone August 28th and 30th. The game is going to be on August 27th. Now, the Giants put these promo tickets on sale yesterday. They sold out immediately. Now, with the promo ticket, you get this special Pokemon Pikachu jersey.
2: That's why I was going to say, what's the giveaway or what are they going to have that's Pokemon special that night?
1: Now, if you
2: that
1: remember either last year or the year before when they did the Hello Kitty and people got mad because it was like the first how many ever that get into the stadium get the jersey, so a lot of people didn't get them.
2: Yeah.
1: The Giants are now doing it differently, which is smart. You have to buy a promo ticket, show the promo ticket to get the special jersey. However, there are still tickets to the game. There are a few. I went online this morning to see. And the game, even though you don't get the jersey with this ticket, there is a drone show. You get to see Pikachu throw out the first pitch.
2: No way!
1: And there's going to be Pokemon trainers out there catching them all on all the plazas, and you could participate, I guess. I don't know.

0: so fun. I'm looking at the jersey right now. That is hella cute.
1: Well, to get the jersey, you're going to have to buy that on the secondary market. Yeah, and you know that's going to be on eBay. You know those tickets are going to be out on secondary market to get that. I don't know. Somebody want to explain to me what a Pokemon trainer is?
2: Pokemon trainer is somebody that has to catch them all. It's basically just their owner.
1: But is this a professional? Like,
0: he trains them. Yeah. I can't even explain it. You just have to go that night.
1: Probably not. I mean, can you imagine what the plazas are going to be like when there are going to be all these people trying to catch them all on all the plazas? It's going to be insane. They're not watching the game.
0: No, I'm curious because that doesn't make sense to me. So I'm curious to know how they're going to catch them all.
1: All right. Get out there and see it. It's August 27th. Still tickets to do all that. You just won't get the jersey unless you have the promo ticket. 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That's all I got for Sassy Sports. But you know what I always say? If they're playing with balls, I'm all over it.
3: Entertainment Report.
0: This new Music Friday. And Ariana Grande, she just dropped the first single from her upcoming album, Petal, called Hate That I Made You Love Me. Here's a little clip.

0: right, she's slowing it down.
1: Makes it kind of float a little bit. I like it.
0: All right, now, is this a whole album she dropped or just this song?
1: This is just the single for her upcoming album, Petal. Petal's not going to be out until July 31st. So this is like the first kind of taste that we're getting to what this new era of music is going to look like
0: for her.
1: Well,
0: she's here next week.
1: For three nights?
0: Next week, yeah. So yeah. I guess you better hurry up and listen to this song a lot so you can be ready to sing it at the top of your lungs.
1: Exactly, because it's going to be in June. So the countdown is on. And the Portola Music Festival just dropped its 2026 lineup, and the festival returns to Pier 80 in San Francisco this September. The headliners are pretty stacked. Robin is
0: gays are going to lose their mind. Robin is going to be headlining this thing.
1: Mm-hmm. Making a rare festival appearance, you have Tove Lo, Tiesto, Zara Larsson, she's going to be there, and Swedish House Mafia will be closing out the big weekend.
0: Dude, that is a huge lineup, and this is
1: giving you a little taste of that lineup. It is.
0: This is going to be crazy. That is a crazy lineup. And like I said, Robin, if you don't know, you better get on it. The gays are going to be all over that thing. I might go out there. I'm going to get me a boyfriend.
1: It's lit. You know what? This festival is only a few years old and it has grown so much. So if you want to go check it out, September 26th and 27th, general public tickets do go on sale next Tuesday, June 2nd at 12 p.m. Pacific time. And Love Island USA has entered the villa.
0: We're doing this again?
1: Yes, we are. This is my red flag. I love this show. I stand by it. You will see me at all the watch parties. I'm just saying. So Peacock just revealed the first group of Islanders heading into the Fiji villa. That's where they're going to be at. And we're loving the new cast. Now, for anyone who hasn't watched Love Island USA, it's a reality dating show where a group of singles, they live together in a villa. They couple up to stay in the game. They do challenges. All of that. They have bombshells that are basically like new hot singles that enter to test their relationships. So, it's drama. It's a lot of drama. But the best part is that it's almost in real time. So we actually get to vote for the recoupling. We get to put our 2 cents into it. And they don't know what's going on.
0: And none of these people look like real people either. They're all super hot. Of course, I guess that's why you watch.
1: Yeah,
0: to see the super hotness. Yeah, we live through them.
1: Exactly. Well, this is going to go down, the premiere on June 2nd. So expect hella watch parties in the Bay Area. I'm already getting texts about it. So yes, I will be out there as well.
2: And that's your Dirty on the 30 on your Friday morning. Love Trap is on the way.
0: Chris knows his girlfriend Mia has had another man in her apartment after finding another man's body hair in her bathroom multiple times. Now, Mia keeps insisting that Chris is the one shedding, but he knows it's not him. So who's hanging at her apartment when he isn't around? Find out next in the Love Trap with Benny, Ellen, and Greg on Big.

0: 7 now.
1: So Chris joins us this morning, and Chris knows that his girlfriend Mia has had another man in her apartment after finding another man's body hair in his girlfriend's bathroom. This has happened multiple times.
2: Oh,
1: now. Yeah. Chris, good morning.
3: Hey, guys.
2: Hey.
3: I'm really upset about this. I mean, I guess we'll just, you know, tell the whole thing. So the first time I noticed, like, there was body hair, like, a few weeks back was when I was brushing my teeth, and I saw a couple strands in the sink. And, like, I did a double take when I saw the hair because, you know, there's a pretty clear difference in what a strand of hair from, like, your head looks like as opposed to hair from, like, your arms or legs.
2: Yeah.
3: And I finished brushing my teeth, and I called Mia into the bathroom to ask her about the hair. And, you know, when I showed it to her, when I showed it, it was in the sink, she acted like I was crazy and told me that it was my hair, but I know that it's not.
2: Yeah, that was going to be my question. Are you sure it's not yours? How do you know it's not yours?
3: No, like, the hair that I found was very dark, and, you know, I'm, like, more blonde, and my body hair is, like, on the lighter side, and I know that it didn't come from me, but, you know, no matter what I said, Mia just, she continued to gaslight me and said that it was mine. And, you know, when I wouldn't let it go, she basically said that, like, the hair wasn't for me. It was just her baby hairs. And
4: no, it wouldn't be. Your baby hairs are not, because I have hella baby hair, and they're actually a lot thinner. Like, they're, you could tell the difference between body hair and baby hair.
3: She told me, like, all the hair, that not all the hair that falls off of her head is long, and these were just, like, the shorter hairs. And she even showed me, like, that they were practically, like, the same color as her hair. And it was just, I don't know, it was just weird. And she was just very convincing.
4: It's the texture, though, right? You're saying, because, yeah, she's right. I mean, baby hairs are, like, shorter, you know, and everything. But it's the texture, you're saying, that, you know, it's got to be body hair.
1: She lives alone, your girlfriend?
3: Yeah.
1: Okay, so not a roommate, sir.
3: And, you know, she was very convincing, and I almost bought it, but I kept thinking about it. And I know the difference in body hair and head hair. It just looks different. Like you said, you know, even though, you know, I felt like I was right, I tried to let it go after, you know, I just asked her, like, one more time. And, you know, she promised that no other man had been in her apartment. However, like, a few days ago, I saw another dark body hair on, like, the back portion of the toilet bowl. And
1: oh, now that's a whole different type of hair. We know that hair. Yeah. That one is coarse.
2: That's butt hair.
1: That's curly. Yeah. Or the front hair. Side. Well, this mystery man needs to do some manscaping. I'll tell you that right now, but okay.
3: And I saw it, and, like, my heart honestly just, like, sank. And I, you know, I know it's not her baby hair falling out all over the place. Like, if it were hers, like, I would have seen this in her bathroom before, but I haven't until recently. So it's got to be another man's hair.
2: All right.
1: Yeah, we got a problem here.
2: All right. And she's just sticking to her story?
3: Yeah. I mean, she's not buzzing at all.
2: Well,
3: yeah.
2: Let Chad do his work.
1: This is what we'll do, my friend. We'll play a song. When it's over, I will turn into Chad. I'll call Mia. We'll make a wine offer, and we'll go from there, okay?
3: All right. Okay.
1: Hang on.

0: Big Bay Mornings, home of the love trap. All right, so Chris knows that his girlfriend Mia has had another dude in her apartment after finding another guy's body hair in her bathroom. This has happened multiple times. Mia keeps insisting that it's Chris's hair. Chris knows it's not his. It's not even the same color. So who has been in Mia's bathroom? That's what we need to find out. And we're going to do that right now in the love trap.
1: Hello.
0: Hi, good morning. May I please speak with Mia?
1: Yeah, this is Mia. Who's this?
0: Hey, Mia, my name is Chad, and I'm calling from Holy Sip, and we are a brand new wine shop here in Palo Alto. How are you this morning?
1: I'm a bit busy. How are you?
0: I'm doing well. I will make this quick, I promise. So, as a new local store, we are currently offering residents of Palo Alto a free introductory gift box, which includes a bottle of wine, of course, red or white, your choice, along with some other snacks and goodies in there as well. And, Mia, you are one of today's winners, so congratulations. Everything is 100% free. I want to assure you of that. The wine, the gift box, as well as same-day delivery. That is all included today.
1: Okay. I mean, I don't remember, like, putting my name in for anything. I've never heard of your business. No offense, but...
0: None taken. We're a new shop, as I said, so we're trying to build our database right now. So what we're doing is sharing info with other local businesses in the area. So that is how I have your name and number. So no, you did not sign up with us directly. But I promise you are a winner. It is all free. No strings attached. The goal is next time you need to purchase wine or maybe some cheese or anything like that for a little get together. We're hoping to get your business here at Holy Sip. So that's why we're doing the free box today. So you can try our products and go from there.
1: I mean, I don't mind helping a local business. Fine. Sure. Awesome. Yeah. If it's free, I'll do it.
0: Love it, Mia. Appreciate it, and I know you are going to enjoy it as well. We will deliver the gift box. Of course, we can bring it to you because you are the winner, but if you want it, we can deliver it to someone else on your behalf.
1: Okay. So what? I have to give you a name and an address? And
0: if it's not going to you, then I'll need the name of the recipient, and then I'll need an address either way because I don't even have your address. So, yeah.
1: Okay. So I'm going to send it to Rudy.
0: Okay. What I'll do, since it is going to someone else, is slip a card inside the box. So when Rudy opens it, he knows it's from you, Mia. Did you want to write a little something in the card that I'm going to put in there?
1: So I know what wine does to you, so let's drink it together. And then you could do XOXO, Mia.
0: You and Rudy. You're going to enjoy this wine together?
1: Yeah.
0: Has Rudy been in your bathroom?
1: I'm sorry? What?
0: Mia, my name is not Chad. My name is Benny. I'm not calling from a wine store. I'm calling from 99.7 Now. It's a radio station. You're on it.
1: Oh.
0: You're on what is called the
1: love... What are you talking about?
0: I'm telling you right now. You're on what is called the love trap, and it's where we catch cheaters. Chris hit us up, because Chris is pretty much positive that you've had someone else in your place after finding hair multiple times. He's on the phone. He just heard everything, including the note you sent to Rudy. Chris, are you
1: there? Are you serious?
2: What does wine do to him, Mia?
1: Chris, what are you doing on the phone? Like, who is this guy? What is this? What's happening? What's going on?
2: No, you know why I'm on the phone. I wanted to know where that hair that's all over your bathroom came from. Now it's pretty clear that it's from Rudy. Who is he, Mia?
1: Like, wait a second. You set all of this up because you found a couple of strands of hair in my bathroom? Like, are you that insecure? Seriously? I mean, that's insane. I can't believe you would do this.
2: No, I was right, wasn't I? You're still trying to gaslight me and act like I'm crazy when we literally just busted you. It's clear you and this Rudy are hooking up and you're calling me insecure? No, I was right.
1: You are insecure. You are. Okay, fine. Good for you. Congratulations.
0: Hello?
3: Did we lose her?
1: Oh, now you know. So, like, what now? Like, did you try to embarrass me? Because if you think you're embarrassing me, I mean, I'm not embarrassed at all. I mean, I did what I did. Now you know. So everybody could just move on. Like, I don't...
3: Move on? We haven't even gotten to the bottom of it. Who's this guy? What are you, just a player? I can have anybody in my house anytime I want?
1: Things happen. So what? Okay, I admitted it. We've been seeing each other on and off for a little while. Human. What do you want?
2: Are you serious? Are you even going to apologize or admit to being wrong? Like, what?
1: Listen, you and I have been having problems for a while, so that's a part that you definitely left out. But the truth is, I can't take it back. What happens, happens. And, like, maybe if you did this in a different way and actually, like, sat me down and talked to me, I would have opened up to you.
4: Mia, he did try to. He asked you where the hair came from. He gave you the opportunity to tell him what was going on, and you lied. You still hit it.
1: He did it in the most passive-aggressive way. You guys weren't there. Like, you don't even know what happened. So
2: it was multiple times I brought up. I said, what is this hair from? And you gasped and told me that I was wrong.
3: So the way he asked you if you were cheating, he did that wrong? He asked you in the wrong way?
1: He did. He did. He should have sat me down and wanted to know what was going on. We've been having problems for a while, so I don't know why he's acting like this is, you know, just out of left field.
2: Because you're cheating on me. What do you think? I'm not supposed to be mad over this? Are you kidding me?
1: You were not so great in the beginning of our relationship, but I won't out you on the radio like you just outed me. So, whatever. Like, things
2: happen,
1: okay? I
2: would never cheat on you. Everyone sees that you're the worst partner here.
1: Okay. So, flirting with one of my friends via text is not... Okay, whatever. You know what? This is neither here nor there. You know the truth.
2: I've never done anything behind your back. I've never lied to your face, which is what you've done to me, and now you've done it on the radio.
1: No, I didn't lie. I mean, those were my hairs, too. Like, I'm not lying. That was not a lie, okay? So I left out some things, and now you know. So, like, just let it go.
2: I don't know, guys. I appreciate you bringing me on. I got my answer, I guess.
1: Whatever, you got your answer. Congratulations. Thanks for getting me on the radio to do all this. And now I don't even get wine, and neither does Rudy. So now you just screwed up.
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2: 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With Benny, Ellen, and Greg.
1: Good morning, everyone, and welcome to Friday. It is Big Bay Mornings without Benny today, but we do have Ellen here. Good morning, Ellen.
4: Hola, good morning.
1: Producer Edwin running the board for us again today.
5: Buenos dias.
1: You had a good day yesterday, yeah. Edwin, so let's try to have two in a row.
5: Two gold stars, woo!
1: You didn't say that. See, you jump ahead of yourself. Let's get to the second gold star. You know what they say, you got to stack the good days. You got to try to stack them. So let's have another good day today. Did you get a lot of sleep?
5: Yep.
1: Ellen, you're sounding pretty bad today.
4: Man, I've been fighting for my life this past week. I don't know if it's allergies. Yes. I'm not being dramatic. Do you hear me? I sound crazy. My nose
1: I get it. I've been
4: peeling.
1: Fighting for your life. I mean, there's hardly a bear chasing you. There's no lions after you. You're just like Benny. You're replacing Benny as the dramatic one on the show today.
4: Yeah, no, Benny needs to come back because I can't be known as that. That's not me, okay?
1: Yeah, what is going on? I do know that you blamed the radio station for your illness. You said that you only feel sick when you're here.
4: There's something in this room.
1: You and Benny say the same thing. I do not have that issue. You and Benny both say the minute you walk in the room, what happens?
4: Well, our allergies start acting up. We start feeling congested. Like, there's something that we're either breathing. We are closest to this vent, right? Like, there's a vent right behind Benny
1: vent?
4: And I.
1: That's true. Something it is right above both of you. What if that's it? They're pumping something in there to take you guys down. What if it's me? I tell them to pump something in there to take these two down.
4: You're spiking something in there. There's labs all around us, Greg. Okay, so I don't know what it is. Or it could be all the construction in the back, too. And somehow we're getting some of that with.
1: So in this building,
4: always in here.
1: In this building, there is medical and research in this building, in other offices. I think, what are we, 9 floors, something like that, 7 floors? And then a lot of the other floors, there's either some kind of research or
4: kind of lab.
1: There's medical downstairs, and y'all think they're pumping something into
4: kind of chemical.
1: It's coming
4: something.
1: Down. It's coming down because, into here, into this vent.
4: Greg, it makes no sense on why just in here. And, you know, it's also in times, like really early, that's when Benny and I have it the worst. And then we're clear. We're fine. Especially if we walk out of the room. And then around
1: yeah,
4: 8
1: as soon
4: or 9,
1: as y'all walk out of the building, y'all start skipping.
4: It's, all of a sudden.
1: I wonder what that is. I wonder what that is.
4: There's a solution. We just got to be outside more. Outside of the building.
1: I wonder if other people, because y'all have been complaining about that. And I've heard other people say that when they get into their office building. I think perhaps it could be. We don't have a lot of air conditioning in the city. Now, Benny does at his house. Mm-hmm. But when I go to my parents' house and they are pumping that air conditioning, that starts making me sick.
4: Yeah.
1: It makes, they got that artificial air and the dust coming out of the vents and all that grossness. And I wonder, because there's air conditioning here, it's always on full blast. And you can blame your boy Benny for that one, because he loves to pump
4: him.
1: The air conditioning at about 65 degrees in here, which I hate. My nipples are always rock hard in here.
4: Yeah, I can see. I see them cutting through your shirt.
1: I think that may be the problem. It's the air conditioning, because, you know, you don't have air conditioning at home.
4: No, I don't.
1: I don't have air conditioning at home. We're breathing in that fresh air. First thing I do when I walk into my house, I open the back door. I have the wide, I'm breathing that in. I think it's the vents. I really
4: it
1: do.
4: It could be. I don't know. That's my theory. But it sucks, because, like, I know you can hear it. And, you know, as I'm talking, like, I feel it congested. So, anyways, that's how my Friday mornings go.
1: Anybody else think your job is trying to kill you? 888-456-9970.
4: I didn't say that.
1: The topic of the day. I do want to know, are you going to then, because you've been feeling it, are you going to go home and rest for the weekend? Or are you going to go damage your body more by trying to be Ellen?
4: You know what? This weekend, I'm going to let the universe surprise me.
1: Let the universe heal you. Stay home, put your crystals around your bed, light some candles, and watch a movie.
4: do some affirmations.
1: Do something.
4: I did that this whole week. This week, I'm very proud of myself. I stayed inside. I didn't do anything crazy. I slept
1: during the
4: a lot
1: week. You're supposed to Monday, Tuesday, Wednesday, Thursday.
4: Nah,
1: you're
4: busy,
1: supposed
4: baby.
1: To.
4: I stay busy.
1: Well,
4: we'll see. I'm excited for this weekend because I don't have any plans, but I like those kind of weekends because I end up doing like really cool things. That's
1: all right. I hope you stay home and rest. I would tell you to stay home and watch Love Island all weekend, but that's not out this weekend, right? It comes out Tuesday.
4: Tuesday, June 2nd. So if anyone knows any watch parties that I should be at.
1: She should not. Do not text those in.
4: I should be at on June 2nd. I know it's, you know, later in the day.
1: That's
4: but
1: a Tuesday.
4: That
1: she needs to be at home.
4: But it is worth it. Greg, this is my red flag show.
1: Now, this
4: you know
1: is,
4: how we talked about red flag podcast?
1: Yes.
4: This is my red flag
1: it
4: show.
1: It is a red flag. I mean, my red flag, I guess, you know, we have the day lens and stuff. But my other red flag, I watch all the Housewives. So I can't really get on you for watching Love Island because the Housewives are just as stupid as this Love Island. I just can't get. I would rather watch old women yell and fight than young people yell and fight. So you would rather watch the young people. I think this is like season 8 of the United States version of Love Island. I do know that season 13 of the UK, the original, that's coming out as well very soon.
4: The Love Island.
1: So yeah. So it's going to be double the trouble for Love Island this summer if you like both versions. But the US is on Peacock, right?
4: It's on Peacock. It is. I only started watching Love Island the last season with like Hoda.
1: So why don't you go back? Like that's what you can do. Stay home all weekend and watch
4: and
1: start
4: up.
1: At the beginning Love Island 1 and go
4: idea.
1: Through all that and let the universe let you watch all of the UK version as well. That will keep you in the
4: That'll
1: house.
4: Keep you busy. No, I don't need something else to binge watch, Greg. Like this is enough because I get invested and so then you're not going to see me. I will be
1: good. Perfect.
4: Day and night trying to catch up because I have heard good things about it. And all my friends always try to get me on it. Everyone kept telling me you're going to like it but I did not want another show to be obsessed with, to binge watch the way that I do now. And so I did not try. And then last year, like I just kept seeing clips on social media. I was like, let's give it a try. And now I'm obsessed. And now I'm going to be every day looking for my Love Island.
1: All right. Well, whatever you are doing this weekend, whether you're staying home and binging Love Island and getting ready for the new season, I know a lot of people excited about the new season Love Island starting next Tuesday. Or if you're getting out there in the Bay Area, we hope you have a spectacular weekend. Now, before we get into Ginger, we do have the Big Money Minute. That is next. I know.

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1: Big Money Minute.
2: All right, before we get into the Big Money Minute again, I have a hella shout outs to do before 8:10. A lot of people born in late May. I did the math, Ellen. People were real busy in September and October.
3: Why would you do that math?
2: Because I wanted to know why are there so many birthdays today specifically? There's four.
3: In September? What's in September?
2: Well, I don't know. The leaves are starting to turn.
3: Nice and starting crazy.
2: To get romantic. Okay. Happy 14th birthday to Ansel. He's graduating from the 8th grade today. Happy birthday, Nina in Pacifica from Mom and Sis. Happy last day of school to Autumn at Grant Elementary, graduating the 5th grade. And happy 10th birthday to Ella. We are Ella's fellas over here on Big Bay Mornings. Happy birthday, everybody. All right, and now we have Katie on the line to play the Big Money Minute. Katie, are you there? Yes, she is there, and you're excited. You have a lot more energy than I thought you would have. I know you said on your bio you've been exhausted because you have a 4-month-old baby.
4: Oh, girl, Alejandra.
2: Oh, congratulations. What's her name again?
4: Alejandra.
2: Something weird is going on with your phone. Hold on 1 second. Can you see? Are you on Wi-Fi? Are you on?
4: I'm on speaker. I'll take out speaker.
2: Okay, yeah. You sound like you're in a
3: bathroom.
2: Yeah.
3: Sounds like a bathroom.
4: No, I'm outside.
2: Okay. That's much better. That's much, much better. Okay. Okay, let's do that again, Katie, because that's going to sound terrible. So we have Katie on the line to play Big Money Minute. Katie, good morning.
4: Woo, good morning.
2: Good morning. You got a lot more energy than I thought. You have a 4-month-old baby?
4: Yeah. Alejandra.
2: Alejandra.
3: Aww. Is that your first child, your first baby?
4: My third. I have 2 boys, too.
3: Oh, so you know what you're doing. That's why you're like, no, yeah. I already know how to get my energies up. I'm good. I figured it out.
2: All right, Katie. Well, it sounds like you need a lot of money to take care of those 3 kids. So you ready to play?
4: Yeah. Yeah.
2: All right, here we go.
0: Ready, set, go.
2: How many pennies make $3?
4: 300.
2: Spell reputation.
4: R-E-P-U-T-A-T-I-O-N.
2: What sporting event was Travis Kelce just seen napping at?
4: Napping at. A basketball game.
2: What ancient civilization is known for mythology and gods like Zeus and Athena?
4: Greek mythology.
2: Buenos Aires is the capital of what country?
4: Costa Rica.
2: Which game lets you build blocky words and fight creepers?
4: Minecraft.
2: Other than white, how many colors are on a roulette wheel?
4: Eight.
2: What is Costco's generic brand?
4: Kirkland.
2: In baseball, what's a higher team classification, AA or AAA?
4: AAA.
3: Ooh,
2: got
3: Katie.
2: Nine.
3: Oh. Almost. All right. So you got 7 out of 9, Katie. How many pennies make $3? That's 300. Reputation, you spelled right. You're right. Travis Kelce was napping at a basketball game. Ancient civilizations known for mythology and gods like Zeus and Athena. That's Greek. Buenos Aires is the capital of Argentina. And then Minecraft was right for the game that you build blocky worlds. There's 3 colors on a roulette wheel. And then Kirkland, Costco, that was right. And then baseball, AAA is higher.
4: Okay.
2: All right, Katie. Well, have a wonderful weekend. You want to give a shout out to your other 2 kids?
4: Yeah, Zayden and Grayson. Love you guys.
2: All right. Thanks, Katie. Have a good one.
4: Okay, thanks. Bye.
3: Yeah.
0: Big Bay Mornings.
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17: Greg.
5: Time for Down Home.
17: All right.
5: With Greg's mom, Ginger.
17: Ginger Cheryl. Hello, hello, hello.
2: Well, good morning, Mother.
3: Hello.
17: Hello.
2: We are Benny-less today, Mom.
17: Where is Benny?
2: He is at his niece's graduation in Denver.
17: Oh.
3: So. Yeah. He gets a pass. That's why he gets a pass, because, like, I know he was really excited. We're glad that he's out there with his family.
2: He went to be a good uncle.
17: That's right. So, y'all are in charge today.
2: Yeah. We've been in charge for the last 2 days.
17: That's good.
2: We're wiling out. We got to...
17: You turning things upside down?
2: Well, we ordered a keg. We put that in the studio.
17: Well, he'll miss that.
2: Yeah, he will miss. He'll miss the keg. I was retelling Ellen the story of Kenny and how he almost didn't get to walk because he wanted to wear Wranglers to graduation and they wanted him to wear pants. But Ellen didn't even know what Wranglers were, Mom.
17: Ellen.
3: I didn't. I know. I had to Google them because I was trying to pick. I pictured like leather pants or something. I don't know.
2: Leather pants?
3: I don't know. I pictured something completely different. And I'm just like, wait, no, that's not it. But it. I don't see what the deal was with that. I mean, the pants, they looked normal. They looked like Levi jeans.
17: They couldn't wear blue jeans was the issue. Back then and still now, Wrangler is the big thing, you know.
2: Cowboys.
17: Yeah. They all wear Wrangler jeans. A young man would come walking up, you know, this cowboy looking, that everybody would say, Wrangler alert. Wrangler alert. Wrangler alert.
2: There's a Dolly Parton song, and she has Billy Ray Cyrus, because she kind of discovered Billy Ray Cyrus. They were all wearing Wranglers. I think it's even in the song about, you know.
3: About it. Well, it's like a whole
2: Wranglers
3: fashion
2: Wranglers are supposed
3: thing.
2: To make your butt look good, Ellen.
3: You know what? These pictures I'm looking at look really nice, but they have, yeah, it's like a whole fashion thing. Like, outside of just cowboys, it looks like it's a fashion trend, too. So who knows? Maybe Greg and I will be wearing Wranglers, too.
2: I will not.
3: No?
2: Okay. I will not. I was wearing Guess jeans. I wore Z Cavaricci's. I wore Jabot's.
17: Walmart.
2: That was when you were buying
17: Kmart.
2: Your jeans.
17: Kmart. JCPenney's.
2: Yeah, that's when my mom would buy them, which I was so embarrassed.
3: There were
2: No. And then my mom would go in the middle. You know how embarrassing this is when you're a little kid and my mom is going into, like, the department store, and then she's like, where are the Huskies? We need the Husky jeans.
17: Well, so we did, Greg.
2: Well, you could have kept it on the down low. You didn't need to let everybody know.
3: In the intercom, yeah. They're like, what's the
2: Oh,
3: Husky?
2: His brother needs the Slims. Greg, this is Greg over here. He needs Huskies.
17: He needs the biggest you got.
2: So rude.
3: All those Snickers.
2: Ellen, you better watch it.
17: So anyway, Wrangler jeans is a big thing here.
2: You have to take them and get them starched to where you can't. They would hang up by themselves. You don't even need a hanger.
17: Yes. Right. Kenny wanted his starched, so we made a deal. I said, okay, I'll take your jeans to the cleaners and get them starched. If this is a deal, you make your bed every day. Well, the jeans got starched, but I don't know so much about the bed.
2: Yeah, there's no way. I thought you were going to say if he made straight A's, which that also didn't happen.
3: I mean, the bed didn't happen. The straight A's were
2: this one made the straight A's over here.
17: I don't know what the big deal was about wearing Wranglers to graduation, because I had the gowns on. So it was just the teacher, this one teacher who ruled the roost at Haltom High, and she made the rules.
2: I think it was the vice principal, Mrs. Woods.
17: That's exactly what I'm saying.
2: Yes, my mother had a few run-ins with Mrs. Woods.
3: Uh-oh. Gave her a piece of your mind, Ginger?
17: No, I usually sit back and unless it was necessary.
2: Well, the whole thing, you should see the way, the graduation I just went to, Mom, these kids, there was one barefoot, he walked barefoot.
3: Was it grass for them to walk barefoot?
2: Yeah, they were at the football field.
3: Ah, okay.
2: But still, it's kind of like, what are you doing? And the one I went up to see, he was wearing slippers, house slippers, you know, I mean, they wear whatever they want now.
17: Well,
2: at least in
17: around
2: college.
17: Here they couldn't do that because they'd step in cow manure.
3: That's a whole different world.
2: Yeah, that's true. That is true.
3: Yeah.
17: But anyway, she was determined they were not going to wear Wranglers. Well, that's all they ever wore was Wranglers. They didn't have any dress pants. And so guess what? They wore Wranglers.
2: And didn't they have the same issue at the... My brother was a sacker or a bagger, whatever he calls people, back then. Remember when you had people to bag your
3: groceries? Oh, at the grocery store. Yeah,
17: and you had to wear a tie.
2: Oh, that was a big rigmarole, too. They wanted them to wear nice, like, pants, a nice shirt, and a tie.
3: That's customer service, I guess. Yeah.
2: That was a rigmarole. My brother did not want to wear a tie to work. We had to wear ties to Kmart. We had to wear pants and a shirt, like a button-down, and we had to wear a tie with it. And you know what I would do? Every day I would walk into Kmart, and they had those clip-on ties, and I would take a tie off of the rack, and I would put it on the clip-on tie, put it on the shirt I was wearing, and at the end of the night, I would put it back on the rack.
3: So you just borrow it for the
2: day? Yeah, I never bought a tie ever, and I never learned how to tie one because I just took that clip-on, put it right on, took it off, and that was it. That song is called Romeo by Dolly Parton, by the way. Y'all watch that video today. It's in her.
3: Will do.
2: It's in her slutty stage. Ooh. Oh, Benny's not here now. Edwin's trying to give us the wrap-up.
3: Yeah,
2: how dare
3: like,
2: you?
3: Stop talking, guys.
2: Don't tell us to give the wrap-up. Well, before we do have to go, Mom, since we tell your business all over the radio, why don't you tell what your friend Zelma did last weekend? They keep going to the casino. What happened?
3: What happened?
17: She hit a big one, $20,900 and something.
3: Sheesh. Okay, Ginger, I gotta go visit you guys. I gotta go to that casino. Like, what is happening?
17: Come on.
3: Yeah, I want to because I need to know the tricks here. That's crazy. Good for her.
2: Can you believe that? Over $20,000 on one jackpot. Here, I have the picture. I'll tell you exactly. $20,942.10.
3: Just give me the $942.
2: Ellen, what would you do?
3: With $20,000 right now, if I won that?
2: No, what would you do at the casino once you hit that and you knew? Would you faint?
17: Scream.
2: Would you scream?
3: I would attempt a cartwheel. I would attempt a cartwheel. Of excitement and then fail miserably and then go get king crab legs.
2: What? What did Zelma do? I hope she bought you a beer after that.
17: She screamed real loud.
2: I can imagine.
3: Aww, you guys are good luck.
2: Alright, Mom. Well, y'all have won y'all's money, so y'all stay out of the casino this week. Don't go put it all back.
17: Don't promise.
3: She's like, that's cute. Yeah, I'll be there.
2: Alright, well, we're told we gotta go.
17: Love you, bye.
2: Love you, bye.

0: 99.7 Now's Big Bay Mornings. Dirty on the 30. Benny, Ellen, and Greg with everything you need to know. Today's headlines.
1: Okay, and Benny is out again today at his niece's graduation in Denver. He'll be back Monday, but we are letting little producer Edwin sit in the hot seat today and give us headlines. Again, RuPaul, let him know.
2: Good luck, and don't f*** it up.
3: An Airbnb host is asking for $12,000 in damages after a San Francisco startup called Botco tested a robot in his house under false pretenses.
1: So what'd they do? Let this robot loose in the house to see how it would handle daily chores?
4: Run wild.
1: And it messed up the whole house?
3: Yeah, it messed up the whole house. And not only that, but the people that rented out the Airbnb did it under false pretenses as saying they were Thailand remote workers.
1: What they should have done is do this in your own house. If you want to test it out, do it in your office. Do it in your boss's house. Do it in your CEO's house. Let it mess up that. Yeah. Don't take it to somebody's Airbnb and screw up their house.
4: I mean, there's parks, there's fields, there's so many other places.
1: Yeah, but they're trying to do it. They're trying to do it in a house to see what's going. So I see why they did it in a house. Do it in your own house.
3: Yeah, and there was 30 people coming in and out of that Airbnb as well.
1: Yeah, and it's just rude.
4: So that's messed up. They literally broke every single rule.
1: Let's go to their office. Let's break their office up. See if they like that.
3: And so the suit says it has a laundry list of damages from the robot that include personal property damage and an unauthorized entry into a locked chest.
1: See, these robots are nothing but trouble.
3: Alameda police are reminding residents to stay away from wild turkeys. Greg Ellen, have you guys ever encountered wild turkeys?
1: Yeah, in a bottle. In a bottle, I have.
4: No, we actually remember when we went up to Camp 997. There were some turkeys right off the side of the road, and you made me
1: pull over. I chased them.
4: So you absolutely have.
1: Yeah, but the real wild turkeys that are out in the woods, they're not going to mess with you. The ones that are in these neighborhoods all around us, they get aggressive. They start because they want food, and they're going to come for you.
3: Yeah, so much so that there has been already two incidents that city animal control officers have responded to.
1: Don't feed them. Don't go up to them. These are wild animals.
3: Yeah, and luckily nobody got injured. But again, a reminder, do not interact with these turkeys. They're wild right now because male turkeys are competing for dominance or trying to protect their offspring.
1: Yeah, they're probably out there trying to get their lady.
0: Sassy Sports.
1: Okay, Ellen, for $50,000, spell chikungunya.
4: Spell chika what?
1: Spell chikungunya.
4: C-H-I-K-A. U-N-G-U-N-N-A. I spelled it kind of
1: bad. You don't get the money. That's just one of the 32 words, though, that 14-year-old Trey Parik of Rancho Cucamonga, California, spelled during a 90-second spell-off tiebreaker to win the Scripps National Spelling Bee. So this thing went into so many rounds that at the end, there were two contestants left, and they just had to do a spell off because they couldn't, you know, get the competition to end. They gave them 90 seconds and a string of words to spell. Here is how Shrey won it.
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6: H-O-M-E-L-Y-N.
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5: Kashaw.
6: C-U-S-H-A-W.
1: That is the end of the 32 words.
4: Oh my God. I mean, forget robots. The way that his mind was computed.

0: Bit for Caitlin Clark on Wednesday, but the fans at Chase Center for the Valkyries game last night did not. Clark was resoundingly booed every single time she touched the ball last night in a thrilling 90-88 win by Golden State over the Indiana Fever. Now, this is in response to the Fever. They like to brag that every game is a home game for them because everybody loves Caitlin Clark. Well, not the fans last night in the Bay Area. They let her have it.
1: Dang, real territorial.
0: We gotta support our own. We don't care about Caitlin Clark unless you want to join our team. Yeah, they sent Caitlin Clark out with a bunch of boos and a loss last night. Valkyries looking good right now. They are now 5-2 on the season. And people went crazy yesterday and gobbled up all the promo tickets just hours after the Giants announced the Pokemon World's Night coming to Oracle Park August 27th. Didn't you used to do the whole Pokemon Go thing?
1: I did. So what is this about? Hold on. It's like a Pokemon night that they're going to have?
0: Yes. Yeah, so the promotion is in conjunction with the 2026 Pokemon World Championships that will be at Moscone August 28th and 30th. The game is going to be on August 27th. Now, the Giants put these promo tickets on sale yesterday. They sold out immediately. Now, with the promo ticket, you get this special Pokemon Pikachu jersey.
1: That's why I was going to say, what's the giveaway or what are they going to have that's Pokemon special that night?
0: Now, if you
1: that
0: remember either last year or the year before when they did the Hello Kitty and people got mad because it was like the first how many ever that get into the stadium get the jersey, so a lot of people didn't get them.
1: Yeah.
0: The Giants are now doing it differently, which is smart. You have to buy a promo ticket, show the promo ticket to get the special jersey. However, there are still tickets to the game. There are a few. I went online this morning to see. And the game, even though you don't get the jersey with this ticket, there is a drone show. You get to see Pikachu throw out the first pitch.
1: No way!
0: And there's going to be Pokemon trainers out there catching them all on all the plazas, and you could participate, I guess. I don't know.
1: That sounds so fun. I'm looking at the jersey right now. That is hella cute.
0: Well, to get the jersey, you're going to have to buy that on the secondary market. Yeah, you know that's going to be on eBay. You know those tickets are going to be out on secondary market to get that. I don't know. Somebody want to explain to me what a Pokemon trainer is?
2: Pokemon trainer is somebody that has to catch them all. It's basically just their owner.
0: But is this a professional?
1: He trains them. Yeah. I can't even explain it. You just have to go that night.
0: I'm probably not. I mean, can you imagine what the plazas are going to be like when there are going to be all these people trying to catch them all on all the plazas? It's going to be insane. They're not watching the game.
1: No, I'm curious because that doesn't make sense to me. So I'm curious to know how they're going to catch them all.
0: All right, get out there and see it. It's August 27th. Still tickets to do all that. You just won't get the jersey unless you have the promo ticket. 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That's all I got for Sassy Sports. But you know what I always say? If they're playing with balls, I'm all over it.
3: Entertainment Report.
1: It is New Music Friday. And Ariana Grande, she just dropped the first single from her upcoming album, Petal, called Hate That I Made You Love Me. Here's a little clip.

0: She's slowing it down.
1: Makes it kind of flow a little bit. I like it.
0: All right, now, is this a whole album she dropped or just this song?
1: This is just the single for her upcoming album, Petal. Petal's not going to be out until July 31st. So this is like the first kind of taste that we're getting to what this new era of music is going to look like
0: for
1: her.
0: Well, she's here next week.
1: For three nights?
0: The end of next week, yeah. So yeah. I guess you better hurry up and listen to this song a lot so you can be ready to sing it at the top of your lungs.
1: Exactly, because it's going to be in June. So the countdown is on. And the Portola Music Festival just dropped its 2026 lineup, and the festival returns to Pier 80 in San Francisco this September. The headliners are pretty stacked. Robin is
0: gays are going to lose their mind. Robin is going to be headlining this thing.
1: Mm-hmm. Making a rare festival appearance. You have Tove Lo, Tiesto, Zara Larsson. She's going to be there, and Swedish House Mafia will be closing out the big weekend.
0: Dude, so, that is a huge lineup, and this is
1: that's
0: like
1: just a little, but I'm just giving you a

0: taste of that lineup. It is.
1: This is going to be crazy. That is a crazy lineup. And like I said, Robin, if you don't know, you better get on it. The gays are going to be all over that thing. I might go out there. I'm going to get me a boyfriend.
0: It's lit. You know what? This festival is only a few years old, and it has grown so much. So if you want to go check it out, September 26th and 27th, general public tickets do go on sale next Tuesday, June 2nd at 12 p.m. Pacific time. And Love Island USA has entered the villa.
1: We're doing this again?
0: Yes, we are. This is my red flag. I love this show. I stand by it. You will see me at all the watch parties. I'm just saying. So Peacock just revealed the first group of Islanders heading into the Fiji villa. That's where they're going to be at. And we're loving the new cast. Now, for anyone who hasn't watched Love Island USA, it's a reality dating show where a group of singles, they live together in a villa, they couple up to stay in the game, they do challenges, all of that. They have bombshells that are basically like new hot singles that enter to test their relationships. So it's drama. It's a lot of drama, but the best part is that it's almost in real time. So we actually get to vote for the recoupling. We get to put our 2 cents into it, and they don't know what's going on.
1: And none of these people look like real people either. They're super hot. Of course, I guess that's why you watch.
0: Yeah, to see the super hotness.
1: Yeah, we live through them.
0: Exactly. Well, this is going to go down, the premiere on June 2nd. So expect hella watch parties in the Bay Area. I'm already getting texts about it. So yes, I will be out there as well.
2: And that's your Dirty on the 30 on your Friday morning. Love Trap is on the way.
1: Chris knows his girlfriend Mia has had another man in her apartment after finding another man's body hair in her bathroom multiple times. Now, Mia keeps insisting that Chris is the one shedding, but he knows it's not him. So who's hanging at her apartment when he isn't around? Find out next in the Love Trap with Benny, Ellen, and Greg on Big Bay Mornings.
3: Right. You're on you.
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4: So Chris joins us this morning, and Chris knows that his girlfriend Mia has had another man in her apartment after finding another man's body hair.
6: Ooh.
4: In his girlfriend's bathroom. This has happened multiple times.
6: Oh.
4: Now. Yeah. Chris, good morning.
7: Hey, guys.
6: Hey.
7: I'm really upset about this. I guess we'll just, tell the whole thing. So the first time I noticed, there was body hair, a few weeks back, was when I was brushing my teeth, and I saw a couple strands in the sink. And, I did a double take when I saw the hair because, there's a pretty clear difference in what a strand of hair from, your head looks like as opposed to hair from, your arms or legs.
6: Yeah.
7: And I finished brushing my teeth, and I called Mia into the bathroom to ask her about the hair. And, when I showed it to her, it was in the sink, she acted like I was crazy and told me that it was my hair, but I know that it's not.
6: Yeah, that was going to be my question. Are you sure it's not yours? How do you know it's not yours?
7: No, the hair that I found was very dark, and, I'm, more blonde, and my body hair is, on the lighter side, and I know that it didn't come from me, but, no matter what I said, Mia just, she continued to gaslight me and said that it was mine, and, when I wouldn't let it go, she basically said that, the hair wasn't for me, it was just her baby hairs. And
8: no, it wouldn't be. Your baby hairs are not, because I have hella baby hair, and they're actually a lot thinner. You could tell the difference between body hair and baby hair.
7: She told me not all the hair that falls off of her head is long, and these were just the shorter hairs. And she even showed me that they were practically the same color as her hair. And it was just, I don't know, it was just weird. And she was just very convincing.
8: It's the texture though, right? You're saying, because yeah, she's right. I mean, baby hairs are shorter, and everything. But it's the texture you're saying that it's got to be body hair.
4: She lives alone, your girlfriend?
7: Yeah.
4: Okay, so not a roommate's hair.
7: And, she was very convincing. And I almost bought it, but I kept thinking about it. And I know the difference in body hair and head hair. It just looks different. Like you said, even though, I felt like I was right, I tried to let it go after, I just asked her one more time, and, she promised that no other man had been in her apartment. However, a few days ago, I saw another dark body hair on the back portion of the toilet bowl. And
4: oh, now that's a whole different type of hair. We know that hair. That one is coarse.
6: That's butt hair.
4: That's curly. Yeah. Or the front hair. Side. Well, this mystery man needs to do some manscaping. I'll tell you that right now, but okay.
7: And I saw it, and my heart honestly just sank. And I know it's not. I know it's not her baby hair falling out all over the place. If it were hers, I would have seen this in her bathroom before, but I haven't until recently. So it's got to be another man's hair.
6: All right.
4: Yeah, we got a problem here.
6: All right. And she's just sticking to her story?
7: Yeah. I mean, she's not buzzing at all.
6: Well, let Chad do his work.
4: This is what we'll do, my friend. We'll play a song. When it's over, I will turn into Chad. I'll call Mia. We'll make a wine offer, and we'll go from there, okay?
7: All right. Okay.
4: Hang on. I could

0: Big Bay Mornings, home of the love trap. All right, so Chris knows that his girlfriend Mia has had another dude in her apartment after finding another guy's body hair in her bathroom. This has happened multiple times. Mia keeps insisting that it's Chris's hair. Chris knows it's not his. It's not even the same color. So who has been in Mia's bathroom? That's what we need to find out. And we're going to do that right now in the love trap.
1: Hello.
0: Hi, good morning. May I please speak with Mia?
1: Yeah, this is Mia. Who's this?
0: Hey, Mia. My name is Chad, and I'm calling from Holy Sip, and we are a brand new wine shop here in Palo Alto. How are you this morning?
1: A bit busy. How are you?
0: I'm doing well. I will make this quick, I promise. So, as a new local store, we are currently offering residents of Palo Alto a free introductory gift box, which includes a bottle of wine, of course, red or white, your choice, along with some other snacks and goodies in there as well. And, Mia, you are one of today's winners, so congratulations. Everything is 100% free. I want to assure you of that. The wine, the gift box, as well as same-day delivery. That is all included today.
1: Okay. I mean, I don't remember, like, putting my name in for anything. I've never heard of your business. No offense, but...
0: None taken. We're a new shop, as I said, so we're trying to build our database right now. So what we're doing is sharing info with other local businesses in the area. So that is how I have your name and number. So no, you did not sign up with us directly. But I promise you are a winner. It is all free. No strings attached. The goal is next time you need to purchase wine or maybe some cheese or anything like that for a little get together. We're hoping to get your business here at Holy Sip. So that's why we're doing the free box today. So you can try our products and go from there.
1: Yeah. I mean, I don't mind helping a local business. Fine. Sure. Awesome. Yeah. If it's free, I'll do it.
0: Love it, Mia. Appreciate it, and I know you are going to enjoy it as well. We will deliver the gift box. Of course, we can bring it to you because you are the winner, but if you want it, we can deliver it to someone else on your behalf.
1: Okay. So what? I have to give you a name and an address? And
0: if it's not going to you, then I'll need the name of the recipient, and then I'll need an address either way because I don't even have your address. So, yeah.
1: Okay. So I'm going to send it to Rudy.
0: Okay. What I'll do, since it is going to someone else, is slip a card inside the box. So when Rudy opens it, he knows it's from you, Mia. Did you want to write a little something in the card that I'm going to put in there?
1: Okay, so I know what wine does to you, so let's drink it together. And then you could do XOXO, Mia.
0: You and Rudy. You're going to enjoy this wine together?
1: Yeah.
0: Has Rudy been in your bathroom?
1: I'm sorry? What?
0: Mia, my name is not Chad. My name is Benny. I'm not calling from a wine store. I'm calling from 99.7 Now. It's a radio station. You're on it.
1: Oh.
0: You're on what is called the
1: love... What are you talking about?
0: I'm telling you right now. You're on what is called the love trap, and it's where we catch cheaters. Chris hit us up, because Chris is pretty much positive that you've had someone else in your place after finding hair multiple times. He's on the phone. He just heard everything, including the note you sent to Rudy. Chris, are you
1: there? Are you serious?
2: What does wine do to him, Mia?
1: Chris, what are you doing on the phone? Like, why? Who is this guy? What is this? What's happening? What's going on?
2: No, you know why I'm on the phone. I wanted to know where that hair that's all over your bathroom came from. Now it's pretty clear that it's from Rudy. Who is he, Mia?
1: Wait a second. You set all of this up because you found a couple of strands of hair in my bathroom? Like, are you that insecure? Seriously? I mean, that's insane. I can't believe you would do this.
2: No, I was right, wasn't I? You're still trying to gaslight me and act like I'm crazy when we literally just busted you. It's clear you and this Rudy are hooking up and you're calling me insecure? No, I was right.
1: You are insecure. You are. Okay, fine. Good for you. Congratulations.
0: Hello?
3: Do we lose her?
1: Oh, now you know. So, like, what now? Like, did you try to embarrass me? Because if you think you're embarrassing me, I mean, I'm not embarrassed at all. I mean, I did what I did. Now you know. So everybody could just move on. Like, I don't...
3: Move on? We haven't even gotten to the bottom of it. Who's this guy? What are you, just a player? I can have anybody at my house anytime I want?
1: Things happen. So what? Okay, I admitted it. We've been seeing each other on and off for a little while. I'm human. What do you want?
2: Are you serious? Are you even going to apologize or admit to being wrong? Like, what?
1: Listen, you and I have been having problems for a while, so that's a part that you definitely left out. But the truth is, I can't take it back. What happens, happens. And, like, maybe if you did this in a different way and actually, like, sat me down and talked to me, I would have opened up to you.
4: Mia, he did try to. He asked you where the hair came from. He gave you the opportunity to tell him what was going on, and you lied. You still hit it.
1: He did it in the most passive-aggressive way. You guys weren't there. Like, you don't even know what happened. So.
2: It was multiple times I brought up. I said, what is this hair from? And you gasped and told me that I was wrong.
3: So the way he asked you if you were cheating, he did that wrong? He asked you in the wrong way?
1: He did. He did. He should have sat me down and wanted to know what was going on. We've been having problems for a while, so I don't know why he's acting like this is, you know, just out of left field.
2: Yeah, you're cheating on me. What do you think? I'm not supposed to be mad over this? Are you kidding me?
1: You were not so great in the beginning of our relationship, but I won't out you on the radio like you just outed me. So, whatever. Like, things
2: I would
1: happen,
2: never cheat
1: okay?
2: on you.
1: I'm
2: Everyone
1: sorry?
2: Sees that
1: okay.
2: you're the worst partner
1: okay.
2: here.
1: Okay. So, yes. Flirting with one of my friends via text is not... Okay, whatever. You know what?
2: I've
1: this is neither here nor there. You know
2: I've
1: the truth.
2: Done anything behind your back. Okay. I've never lied to your face, which is what you've done to me, and now you've done it on the radio.
1: No, I didn't lie. I mean, those were my hairs, too. Like, I'm not lying. That was not a lie, okay? So I left out
2: you.
1: Some things, and now you know. So, like, just let it go.
2: I don't know, guys. I appreciate you bringing me on. I got my answer, I guess.
1: Whatever, you got your answer. Congratulations. Thanks for getting me on the radio to do all this. And now I don't even get wine, and neither does Rudy. So now you just screwed up.
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3: All right, good morning, everyone. It is a Big Bay Mornings with Benny, Ellen, and Greg. Last day without Benny. He's in Denver for his niece's graduation. He'll be back on Monday morning. We should shut things down, Ellen, here. And then when he comes in Monday, we'll like, tear everything up.
4: Yeah, because he had a nice little four-day weekend. He's going to come back rested. I'm just like, hold on, wait a minute, sir.
3: Not only did he have a four-day weekend, Ellen, but look how he planned this. Now, I know he didn't, like, schedule his niece's graduation, but we were on a three-day weekend last weekend. Mm-hmm. Then he came in, he worked Tuesday and Wednesday, and was out Wednesday, right after the show, and has another four-day weekend. Now, that's paradise right there. How do we get that?
4: He gave himself a two-day work week. That's crazy.
3: Man.
4: Yeah, you know what? How about, okay, let's do this.
3: Next week, let's call in sick.
4: Yeah, for like 3 days, and we'll just come in Thursday and Friday.
3: I'll say you got me sick. You were here. You're kind of sick right now. And allergies. You got me sick. And so Monday and Tuesday, we'll be sick. He can come in, fill in. We'll come back on Wednesday. We'll have ourselves a nice four-day week.
4: Oh, we could go do something.
3: I mean, four-day weekend. Oh, yeah. Can you imagine? We call him Monday and Tuesday, and then there's pictures of us in Puerto Vallarta on the beach.
4: Why not?
3: People do that. That's how you heal yourself. People do that. I have seen people get in trouble for that kind of stuff. They call in sick to work, and then they post on social media what do they think? Even if I just learned about this not that long ago. So you can set up on Instagram like a friends thing where only the people that you select as your close friends can see your posts.
4: Yeah, close friends.
3: So it doesn't go to your entire feed. So people think they're sneaky posting pictures of, say, I call in sick and then I am at the beach and I take pictures and do all that stuff. They think they can get away with it by still posting on close friends.
4: No, you sure can. The one thing about close friends is that you think it's your close friends until you see a screenshot of what you posted on there that's gone viral or that everybody now has. Like, you could screenshot and it won't tell you that somebody screenshot your picture. Yeah. So, you know, when you think it's safe, it's not. If you're going to do something shady, it's best to just keep it off the social media.
3: Yeah, why would you even take the chance? Why would you post it? And people do it all the time. And people get in trouble for doing it all the time.
4: Have you ever gotten in trouble for something you posted?
3: Have I ever gotten in trouble for something I posted on social media?
4: Yeah, like you weren't supposed to be somewhere or you weren't supposed to be with someone. Or maybe you were doing something out of pocket that they're like, ooh,
3: I don't think so. Have I? Do you remember Edwin? Have I?
4: I don't know if you have. No, because...
3: Well, he's motioning drinking.
4: No,
3: I don't post myself drinking on social media.
4: Even if you did, nobody's going to be like, oh my God, Greg is drinking. They'd be like, oh, just a regular Thursday.
3: No, we used to work for a company that frowned on alcohol. And we didn't get in trouble, but we were asked to take a post down of Benny holding a Bud Light at the Taylor Swift concert. That's as much trouble as, I mean, it wasn't, we didn't get in trouble. It was actually very silly.
4: Yeah.
3: That is. I mean, literally we were just standing at Levi's Stadium and he had a Bud Light in his hand.
4: Okay, that's not,
3: it was suggested heavily that I take it off my Instagram. But I mean, it wasn't, we didn't get in trouble or whatever. But then there were other stuff. It's like that company also didn't love us, you know, gambling and stuff like that. And I always posted Ginger up there. If I wanted to post anything drinking or gambling or anything against the rules, I always included Ginger. And they never mess with that 80-year-old woman.
4: Yeah, they're not going to say anything to Ginger. Like,
3: no.
4: Because
3: they know I'd be like, that's my 80-year-old mom. You want me to take that down? How rude. That's my memories of her. Mm-hmm. You don't know what could happen tomorrow.
4: So. Well, I'll tell you this. I have a bad habit of when I do go out with my friends, I go on stories and I I post things that I don't pay attention to. You just post them. So I don't really know what's going on in the background. Sometimes I don't know what I'm saying. And then the first thing I do when I wake up, I go through my stories panicky. I'm like, oh my God. And I will tell you, I delete about half of them. I'm like, oh my God. I'm just like, why would I
3: post the ones of you on the ground, in the mosh pit, underneath people's feet.
4: Or screaming hella loud. That's my thing, because I sing really loud. I forget when I'm recording a concert or people's, you know, like I forget that you could hear you the loudest. So I'm like, hey, or I'm singing the words and it sounds horrible.
3: You know what? Now I'm thinking about me. I'm thinking about, I've never gotten in trouble at work for posting, but personally, I have gotten in trouble because I have a lot of female friends. And for whatever reason, a lot of them don't mess with, they get into it, whatever. And then, so I feel like I have to sneak around that I'm hanging out with this one and this one gets mad. I'm hanging out with that one and that one's got something to say. Celosa City. And so it's like, maybe not post, but then that person posts that we're together. Oh, I noticed you're hanging out with that one, but I haven't seen you in a month, blah, blah, blah. That happens to me.
4: Oh, but that's not your fault.
3: No, it's not my fault, but I'm just saying that's the kind of, it's more side eye than anything else. Oh, you told me you were busy. Well, I was busy. I was hanging out with a girl you don't like.
4: Yeah.
3: Hey, you don't want to hang out with her, so I'm hanging out with her.
4: I'm going to go.
3: Yeah. I mean, it's best to keep as much of your business when you're trying to be shady off, but people don't. People be shady and then they just post it and then they end up getting in trouble. So
4: they don't care.
3: Anyway, it is Friday. We hope you're going to have an amazing weekend. Now, before we get into Ginger, we do have the Big Money Minute. That is next. But I do want to send a few shout outs today. We've got to say congratulations to Cindy Handa. She is on the countdown. 10 more days until she retires after 39 years as a teacher. Yay! In the Bay Area. Congratulations. We're also getting a lot of texts. Last day of school today. So happy last day of school, everybody that is finished today. And also a shout out to Lorena. She says she's counting down the days too. She will be done on Tuesday from school as well. So school's out, y'all. Go have some fun.
4: Yeah.

0: play.
1: Big Money Minute.
2: All right, it's time for the Big Money Minute, and we have Ashley on the phone. Ashley, are you there?
3: Hi, yes.
2: Hey, Ashley. Happy Friday. What's going on for the weekend?
3: This weekend, I'm just going to chill out with my family, honestly.
2: That's the best kind of weekend. It also says here, you're a huge K-pop fan and you've been to a lot of concerts. Did you see BTS at Stanford Stadium?
3: No, I didn't. I couldn't get tickets, but I have seen them before.
2: Oh, no. Well, don't feel bad. We couldn't get tickets either.
4: No, we couldn't. Oh, did you hear that? They're going to come out with Oreos, though?
3: I did. Yeah, it's interesting.
2: All right. Well,
4: they sound like they're going to be good, though.
2: Yeah, I think there are like 13 different ones. I mean, all the same flavor, but 13 different ones with like little stamps and sayings and all that. So, all right, Ashley, are you ready to play for $1,000?
3: Yes.
2: All right. Ready, set, go.
0: Ready, set, go.
2: How many quarters make $5?
3: I don't know. Pass.
2: Spell concrete.
3: C-O-N-C-R-E-T-E.
2: What force keeps things on the ground?
3: Soccer.
2: In what California city will Team USA play their first World Cup game?
3: I don't know. Santa Clara.
2: Which state is known as the Potato State?
3: Idaho.
2: What kind of pets does Taylor Swift have?
3: Cats.
2: Where in the body will you find your incisors?
3: The mouth, teeth.
2: What is the main ingredient in traditional hummus?
3: Chickpeas.
2: Do Major League Baseball teams play more or less than 150 games in a regular season?
3: Pass.
2: What does BART stand for?
3: Bay Area Rapid Transit.
2: You got that one.
4: Yeah, you got through all 10. Unfortunately, you did get some wrong, some passed. So let's go through them. It's okay, Ashley. You did good. 20 quarters make $5. Concrete, you spelled right. Gravity does keep things on the ground. I think you said something different. I didn't catch what you said, but it didn't sound like gravity.
3: I think I misunderstood the question.
4: No worries. It happens. L.A. is going to be the city where the Team USA will play the first World Cup game. Idaho is known as a potato state. Taylor Swift has cats. You will find your incisors in your mouth. And then chickpeas is the main ingredient in traditional hummus. There are 162 games, MLB games, so you did pass on that one. And BART stands for Bay Area Rapid Transit.
2: Well, good job, Ashley. Have a great weekend. And do you want to say hi to anybody before we let you go?
3: Oh, yeah. My mom's probably listening. Hi, Mom.
4: Hi, Mom.
2: What's her name?
3: Maria.
2: Hi, Maria. Have a great weekend, ladies.
3: Thank you so much. Thank you for having me.
1: I hope you like the show.
0: Big Bay Mornings.
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26: Greg.
27: Time for Down Home.
26: All right.
27: With Greg's mom, Ginger.
26: Ginger Cheryl. Hello, hello, hello.
2: Well, good morning, Mother.
4: Hello.
26: Hello.
2: We are Benny-less today, Mom.
26: Where is Benny?
2: He is at his niece's graduation in Denver.
26: Oh.
4: Yeah. He gets a pass. That's why he gets a pass, because, like, I know he was really excited. We're glad that he's out there with his family.
2: He went to be a good uncle.
26: That's right. So, y'all are in charge today.
2: Yeah. We've been in charge for the last 2 days.
26: That's good.
2: We're wiling out. We got to.
26: You turning things upside down?
2: Well, we ordered a keg. We put that in the studio.
26: Well, he'll miss that.
2: Yeah, he will miss. He'll miss the keg. I was retelling Ellen the story of Kenny and how he almost didn't get to walk because he wanted to wear Wranglers to graduation and they wanted him to wear pants. But Ellen didn't even know what Wranglers were, Mom.
26: Ellen.
4: I didn't. I know. I had to Google them because I was trying to I pictured like leather pants or something. I don't know.
2: Leather pants?
4: I don't know. I pictured something completely different. And I'm just like, wait, no, that's not it. But I don't see what the deal was with that. I mean, the pants, they looked normal. They looked like Levi jeans.
26: They couldn't wear blue jeans was the issue. Back then and still now, Wrangler is the big thing, you know.
2: Cowboys.
26: Yeah. They all wear Wrangler jeans. A young man would come walking up, you know, this cowboy looking, that everybody would say, Wrangler alert. Wrangler alert. Wrangler alert.
2: There's a Dolly Parton song. And she has Billy Ray Cyrus because she kind of discovered Billy Ray Cyrus. They were all wearing Wranglers. I think it's even in the song about, you know.
4: About it. Well, it's like a whole
2: Wranglers
4: fashion
2: are supposed
4: thing
2: to make your butt look good, Ellen. It
4: looks like, you know what? These pictures I'm looking at look really nice. But they have, yeah, it's like a whole fashion thing. Like outside of just cowboys, it looks like it's a fashion trend too. So who knows? Maybe Greg and I will be wearing Wranglers too.
2: I will not.
4: No?
2: Okay. I will not. I was wearing Guess jeans. I wore Z Cavaricci's. I wore Jabot's.
26: Walmart.
2: That was when you were buying
26: Kmart.
2: My jeans.
26: Kmart. JCPenney's.
2: Yeah, that's when my mom would buy them, which I was so embarrassed.
4: There was Sears.
2: No. And then my mom would go in the middle. You know how embarrassing this is when you're a little kid and my mom is going into like the department store and then she's like, where are the Huskies? We need the Husky jeans.
26: Well, so we did, Greg.
2: Well, you could have kept it on the down low. You didn't need to let everybody know.
4: In the intercom, yeah. They're like, what's the
2: Husky?
4: His
2: brother needs a Slims. Greg, this is Greg over here. He needs Huskies.
26: He needs the biggest you got.
2: So rude.
4: Are those Snickers?
2: Ellen, you better watch it.
26: So anyway, Wrangler jeans is a big thing here.
2: You have to take them and get them starched to where you can't. They would hang up by themselves. You don't even need a hanger.
26: Yes. Ah. Kenny wanted his starched, so we made a deal. I said, okay, I'll take your jeans to the cleaners and get them starched. If this is a deal, you make your bed every day. Well, the jeans got starched, but I don't know so much about the bed.
2: Yeah, there's no way. I thought you were going to say if he made straight A's, which that also didn't happen.
4: I mean, the bed didn't happen. The straight A's were
2: this
4: not
2: one made the straight A's over here.
26: I don't know what the big deal was about wearing Wranglers to graduation because I had the gowns on. So it was just the teacher, this one teacher who ruled the roost at Haltom High, and she made the rules.
2: I think it was the vice principal, Mrs. Woods.
26: That's exactly what I'm saying.
2: Yes, my mother had a few run-ins with Mrs. Woods.
4: Uh-oh. Gave her a piece of your mind, Ginger?
26: No, I usually sit back and unless it was necessary.
2: Well, the whole thing, you should see the way the graduation I just went to, Mom. These kids, there was one barefoot. He walked barefoot.
4: Was it grass for them to walk barefoot?
2: Yeah, they were at the football field.
4: Ah, okay.
2: But still, it's kind of like, what are you doing? And the one I went up to see, he was wearing slippers, house slippers. You know, I mean, they wear whatever they want now.
26: Well,
2: at least in
26: around
2: college.
26: Here they couldn't do that because they'd step in cow manure.
4: That's a whole different world.
2: Yeah, that's true. That is true.
4: Yeah.
26: But anyway, she was determined they were not going to wear Wranglers. Well, that's all they ever wore was Wranglers. They didn't have any dress pants. And so guess what? They wore Wranglers.
2: And didn't they have the same issue at the... My brother was a sacker or a bagger, whatever he calls people, back then. Remember when you had people to bag your
4: at the grocery store. Yeah,
26: and you had to wear a tie.
2: Oh, that was a big rigmarole, too. They wanted them to wear nice, like, pants, a nice shirt, and a tie.
4: That's customer service, I guess, yeah.
2: That was a rigmarole. My brother did not want to wear a tie to work. We had to wear ties to Kmart. We had to wear pants and a shirt, like a button down, and we had to wear a tie with it. And you know what I would do? Every day I would walk into Kmart, and they had those clip-on ties, and I would take a tie off of the rack, and I would put it on the clip-on tie, put it on the shirt I was wearing, and at the end of the night, I would put it back on the rack.
4: So
2: and
4: you
2: I
4: just borrow it for the
2: yeah,
4: day?
2: Yeah, I never bought a tie ever, and I never learned how to tie one because I just took that clip-on, put it right on, took it off, and that was
4: and
2: it. That song is called Romeo by Dolly Parton, by the way. Y'all watch that video today. It's in her.
4: Will do.
2: It's in her slutty stage. Ooh. Oh, Benny's not here now. Edwin's trying to give us the wrap-up.
4: Yeah,
2: how dare
4: like,
2: you?
4: Talking, guys.
2: Don't tell us to give the wrap-up. Well, before we do have to go, Mom, since we tell your business all over the radio, why don't you tell what your friend Zelma did last weekend? They would keep going to the casino. What happened?
4: What happened?
26: She had a big one, $20,900 and something dollars.
4: Okay, Ginger, I gotta go visit you guys. I gotta go to that casino. Like, what is happening? How, I mean,
26: come on.
4: Yeah, I want to because I need to know the tricks here. That's crazy. Good for her.
2: Can you believe that? Over 20,000 on one jackpot. Here, I have the picture. I'll tell you exactly. $20,942.10.
4: Just give me the 942.
2: Ellen, what would you do?
4: With $20,000 right now, if I won that?
2: No, what would you do at the casino if, once you hit that and you knew? Would you faint?
26: Scream.
2: Would you scream?
4: I would attempt a cartwheel. I would attempt a cartwheel of excitement and then fail miserably and then go get king crab legs.
2: What?
4: Mm-hmm.
2: What did Zelma do? I hope she bought you a beer after that.
26: She screamed real loud.
2: I can imagine.
4: Aw, you guys are good luck.
2: All right, Mom. Well, y'all have won y'all's money, so y'all stay out of the casino this week. Don't go put it all back.
26: Don't promise.
4: She's like, that's cute. Yeah, I'll be there.
2: All right. Well, we're told we got to go.
26: Love you. Bye.
2: Bye.

0: 99.7 Now's Big Bay Morning. Dirty on the 30. Benny, Ellen, and Greg with everything you need to know. Today's headlines.
1: It's okay, and Benny is out again today at his niece's graduation in Denver. He'll be back Monday, but we are letting little producer Edwin sit in the hot seat today and give us headlines. Again, RuPaul, let him know.
2: Good luck, and don't f*** it up.
3: An Airbnb host is asking for $12,000 in damages after a San Francisco startup called Botco tested a robot in his house under false pretenses.
1: So what'd they do? Let this robot loose in the house to see how it would handle daily chores?
4: Run wild.
1: And it messed up the whole house?
3: Yeah, it messed up the whole house. And not only that, but the people that rented out the Airbnb did it under false pretenses as saying they were Thailand remote workers.
1: What they should have done is do this in your own house. If you want to test it out, do it in your office. Do it in your boss's house. Do it in your CEO's house. Let it mess up that. Yeah. Don't take it to somebody's Airbnb and screw up their house.
4: I mean, there's parks, there's fields, there's so many other places.
1: Yeah, but they're trying to do it. They're trying to do it in a house to see what's going. So I see why they did it in a house. Do it in your own house.
3: Yeah, and there was 30 people coming in and out of that Airbnb as well.
1: Yeah, and it's just rude.
4: So that's messed up. They literally broke every single rule.
1: Let's go to their office. Let's break their office up. See if they like that.
3: And so the suit says it has a laundry list of damages from the robot that include personal property damage and an unauthorized entry into a locked chest.
1: See, these robots are nothing but trouble.
3: Alameda police are reminding residents to stay away from wild turkeys. Greg Ellen, have you guys ever encountered wild turkeys?
1: Bottle. In a bottle, I have.
4: No, we actually remember when we went up to Camp 997. There were some turkeys right off the side of the road, and you made me
1: pull over.
4: So you absolutely have.
1: Yeah, but the real wild turkeys that are out in the woods, they're not going to mess with you. The ones that are in these neighborhoods all around us, they get aggressive. They start because they want food, and they're going to come for you.
3: Yeah, so much so that there has been already two incidents that city animal control officers have responded to.
1: Don't feed them. Don't go up to them. These are wild animals.
3: Yeah, and luckily nobody got injured. But again, a reminder, do not interact with these turkeys. They're wild right now because male turkeys are competing for dominance or trying to protect their offspring.
1: Yeah, they're probably out there trying to get their ladies. Sassy sports.

0: end.
1: There were two contestants left, and they just had to do a spell off because they couldn't, you know, get the competition to end. They gave them 90 seconds and a string of words to spell. Here is how Shrey won it.
2: Homelin.
3: H-O-M-E-L-Y-N.
2: Chikungunya.
3: C-H-I-K-U-N-G-U-N-Y-A.
2: Bromocryptine.
3: B-R-O-M-O-C-R-I-P-T-I-N-E.
2: Kashaw.
3: C-U-S-H-A-W.
1: That is the end of the 32 words.
0: Oh, my God. I mean, forget robots. The way that his mind was computing, that is crazy. I couldn't even pronounce Chikungunya, whatever you said.
1: I don't know if I pronounce it right either, Ellen. Shrey blew away his competition, who spelled 25 words correctly in 90 seconds. That's impressive as well, but you just got to be blown away by these two kids. They could spell that many insane words in that short of a time. Shrey takes home the $50,000 after 3 days. Can you imagine 3 days? And 18 rounds of competition. My brain hurts thinking about this. I would have been out in day one. The San Francisco Giants might have rolled out the red carpet for Caitlin Clark on Wednesday, but the fans at Chase Center for the Valkyries game last night did not. Clark was resoundingly booed every single time she touched the ball last night in a thrilling 90-88 win by Golden State over the Indiana Fever. Now, this is in response to the Fever. They like to brag that every game is a home game for them because everybody loves Caitlin Clark. Well, not the fans last night in the Bay Area. They let her have it.
0: Dang, real territorial.
1: We gotta support our own. We don't care about Caitlin Clark unless you want to join our team. Anyway, yeah, they sent Caitlin Clark out with a bunch of boos and a loss last night. Valkyries looking good right now. They are now 5-2 on the season. And people went crazy yesterday and gobbled up all the promo tickets just hours after the Giants announced the Pokemon World's Night coming to Oracle Park August 27th. Didn't you used to do the whole Pokemon Go thing?
0: I did. So what is this about? Hold on. It's like a Pokemon night that they're going to have?
1: Yes. So the promotion is in conjunction with the 2026 Pokemon World Championships that will be at Moscone August 28th and 30th. The game is going to be on August 27th. Now, the Giants put these promo tickets on sale yesterday. They sold out immediately. Now, with the promo ticket, you get this special Pokemon Pikachu jersey.
0: That's why I was going to say, what's the giveaway or what are they going to have that's Pokemon special that night?
1: Now, if you
0: that
1: remember either last year or the year before when they did the Hello Kitty and people got mad because it was like the first how many ever that get into the stadium get the jersey, so a lot of people didn't get them.
0: Yeah.
1: The Giants are now doing it differently, which is smart. You have to buy a promo ticket, show the promo ticket to get the special jersey. However, there are still tickets to the game. There are a few. I went online this morning to see. And the game, even though you don't get the jersey with this ticket, there is a drone show. You get to see Pikachu throw out the first pitch.
0: No way!
1: And there's going to be Pokemon trainers out there catching them all on all the plazas, and you could participate, I guess. I don't know.
0: That sounds so fun. I'm looking at the jersey right now. That is hella cute.
1: Well, to get the jersey, you're going to have to buy that on the secondary market. Yeah, and you know that's going to be on eBay. You know those tickets are going to be out on secondary market to get that. I don't know. Somebody want to explain to me what a Pokemon trainer is?
4: Pokemon trainer is somebody that has to catch them all. It's basically just their owner.
1: But is this a professional?
0: He trains them. I can't even explain it. You just have to go that night.
1: I'm probably not. I mean, can you imagine what the plazas are going to be like when there are going to be all these people trying to catch them all on all the plazas? It's going to be insane. They're not watching the game.
0: No, I'm curious because that doesn't make sense to me. So I'm curious to know how they're going to catch them all.
1: Get out there and see it. It's August 27th. Still tickets to do all that. You just won't get the jersey unless you have the promo ticket. 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That's all I got for Sassy Sports. But you know what I always say? If they're playing with balls, I'm all over it.
5: Entertainment Report.
0: It is New Music Friday. And Ariana Grande, she just dropped the first single from her upcoming album, Petal, called Hate That I Made You Love Me. Here's a little clip.

0: she's slowing it down.
1: Makes it kind of flow a little bit. I like it.
0: All right, now, is this a whole album she dropped or just this song?
1: This is just the single for her upcoming album, Petal. Petal's not going to be out until July 31st. So this is like the first kind of taste that we're getting to what this new era of music is going to look like
0: for her.
1: Well,
0: she's here next week.
1: For three nights?
0: Next week, yeah. So yeah. I guess you better hurry up and listen to this song a lot so you can be ready to sing it at the top of your lungs.
1: Exactly, because it's going to be in June. So the countdown is on. And the Portola Music Festival just dropped its 2026 lineup, and the festival returns to Pier 80 in San Francisco this September. The headliners are pretty stacked. Robin is
0: gays are going to lose their mind. Robin is going to be headlining this thing.
1: Mm-hmm. Making a rare festival appearance. You have Tove Lo, Tiesto, Zara Larsson. She's going to be there. And Swedish House Mafia will be closing out the big weekend.
0: Dude, that is a huge lineup. And this is
1: giving you a little taste of that lineup. It is.
0: This is going to be crazy. That is a crazy lineup. And like I said, Robin, if you don't know, you better get on it. The gays are going to be all over that thing. I might go out there. I'm going to get me a boyfriend.
1: It's lit. You know what? This festival is only a few years old, and it has grown so much. So if you want to go check it out, September 26th and 27th, general public tickets do go on sale next Tuesday, June 2nd at 12 p.m. Pacific time. And Love Island USA has entered the villa.
0: We're doing this again?
1: Yes, we are. This is my red flag. I love this show. I stand by it. You will see me at all the watch parties, I'm just saying. So Peacock just revealed the first group of islanders heading into the Fiji villa. That's where they're going to be at. And we're loving the new cast. Now, for anyone who hasn't watched Love Island USA, it's a reality dating show where a group of singles, they live together in a villa, they couple up to stay in the game, they do challenges, all of that. They have bombshells that are basically like new hot singles that enter to test their relationships. So, it's drama. It's a lot of drama, but the best part is that it's almost in real time. So we actually get to vote for the recoupling. We get to put our 2 cents into it, and they don't know what's going on.
0: And none of these people look like real people either. They're all super hot. Of course, I guess that's why you watch.
1: Yeah, to see the super hotness.
0: Yeah, we live through them.
1: Exactly. Well, this is going to go down, the premiere on June 2nd. So expect hella watch parties in the Bay Area. I'm already getting text about it. So yes, I will be out there as well.
2: And that's your Dirty on the 30, and your Friday morning love trap is on the way.
0: Chris knows his girlfriend Mia has had another man in her apartment after finding another man's body hair in her bathroom multiple times. Now, Mia keeps insisting that Chris is the one shedding, but he knows it's not him. So who's hanging at her apartment when he isn't around? Find out next in the love trap with Benny, Ellen, and Greg on Big Bay Mornings.

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1: Okay, stop.
2: Betty, Ellen, and Greg are setting the love trap.
0: Brought to you by Habas Law. They'll fight to make it right.
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3: So Chris joins us this morning, and Chris knows that his girlfriend Mia has had another man in her apartment after finding another man's body hair.
4: Ooh.
3: In his girlfriend's bathroom. This has happened multiple times.
4: Oh.
3: Now. Yeah. Chris, good morning.
5: Hey, guys.
4: Hey.
5: I'm really upset about this. I guess we'll just, tell the whole thing. So the first time I noticed, there was body hair, a few weeks back, was when I was brushing my teeth, and I saw a couple strands in the sink. And, I did a double take when I saw the hair because, there's a pretty clear difference in what a strand of hair from, your head looks like as opposed to hair from, your arms or legs.
4: Yeah.
5: And I finished brushing my teeth, and I called Mia into the bathroom to ask her about the hair. And, when I showed it to her, it was in the sink, she acted like I was crazy and told me that it was my hair, but I know that it's not.
4: Yeah, that was going to be my question. Are you sure it's not yours? How do you know it's not yours?
5: No, the hair that I found was very dark, and, I'm, more blonde, and my body hair is, on the lighter side, and I know that it didn't come from me, but, no matter what I said, Mia just, she continued to gaslight me and said that it was mine. And, when I wouldn't let it go, she basically said that, the hair wasn't for me. It was just her baby hairs. And
6: no, it wouldn't be. Your baby hairs are not, because I have hella baby hair. And they're actually a lot thinner. You could tell the difference between body hair and baby hair.
5: She told me, not all the hair that falls off of her head is long. And these were just, the shorter hairs. And she even showed me, they were practically the same color as her hair, and it was just, I don't know, it was just weird, and she was just very convincing.
6: It's the texture, though, right? You're saying, because, yeah, she's right. I mean, baby hairs are, shorter, and everything, but it's the texture you're saying that it's got to be body hair.
3: She lives alone, your girlfriend?
5: Yeah.
3: Okay, so not a roommate, sir.
5: And, she was very convincing, and I almost bought it, but I kept thinking about it, and I know the difference in body hair and head hair. It just looks different. Like you said, even though, I felt like I was right, I tried to let it go after, I just asked her one more time, and, she promised that no other man had been in her apartment. However, a few days ago, I saw another dark body hair on the back portion of the toilet bowl. And
3: oh, now that's a whole different type of hair. We know that hair. That one is coarse.
4: That's butt hair.
3: That's curly. Yeah. Or the front hair. Side. Well, this mystery man needs to do some manscaping. I'll tell you that right now, but okay.
5: And I saw it, and my heart honestly just sank. And I know it's not. I know it's not her baby hair falling out all over the place. If it were hers, I would have seen this in her bathroom before, but I haven't until recently. So it's got to be another man's hair.
4: All right.
3: Yeah, we got a problem here.
4: All right. And she's just sticking to her story?
5: Yeah. I mean, she's not buzzing at all.
4: Well, let Chad do his work.
3: This is what we'll do, my friend. We'll play a song. When it's over, I will turn into Chad. I'll call Mia. We'll make a wine offer, and we'll go from there, okay?
5: All right. Okay.
3: Hang on.

0: Morning's home of the love trap. All right, so Chris knows that his girlfriend Mia has had another dude in her apartment after finding another guy's body hair in her bathroom. This has happened multiple times. Mia keeps insisting that it's Chris's hair. Chris knows it's not his. It's not even the same color. So who has been in Mia's bathroom? That's what we need to find out. And we're going to do that right now in the love trap.
1: Hello.
0: Hi, good morning. May I please speak with Mia?
1: Yeah, this is Mia. Who's this?
0: Hey, Mia, my name is Chad, and I'm calling from Holy Sip, and we are a brand new wine shop here in Palo Alto. How are you this morning?
1: I'm a bit busy. How are you?
0: I'm doing well. I will make this quick, I promise. So, as a new local store, we are currently offering residents of Palo Alto a free introductory gift box, which includes a bottle of wine, of course, red or white, your choice, along with some other snacks and goodies in there as well. And, Mia, you are one of today's winners, so congratulations. Everything is 100% free. I want to assure you of that. The wine, the gift box, as well as same-day delivery. That is all included today.
1: Okay. I mean, I don't remember, like, putting my name in for anything. I've never heard of your business. No offense, but...
0: None taken. We're a new shop, as I said, so we're trying to build our database right now. So what we're doing is sharing info with other local businesses in the area. So that is how I have your name and number. So no, you did not sign up with us directly. But I promise you are a winner. It is all free. No strings attached. The goal is next time you need to purchase wine or maybe some cheese or anything like that for a little get together. We're hoping to get your business here at Holy Sip. So that's why we're doing the free box today. So you can try our products and go from there.
1: Okay. Yeah. I mean, I don't mind helping a local business. Fine. Sure. Awesome. Yeah. If it's free, I'll do it.
0: Love it, Mia. Appreciate it, and I know you are going to enjoy it as well. We will deliver the gift box. Of course, we can bring it to you because you are the winner, but if you want it, we can deliver it to someone else on your behalf.
1: Okay. So what? I have to give you a name and an address? And
0: if it's not going to you, then I'll need the name of the recipient, and then I'll need an address either way because I don't even have your address. So, yeah.
1: Okay. So I'm going to send it to Rudy.
0: Okay. What I'll do, since it is going to someone else, is slip a card inside the box. So when Rudy opens it, he knows it's from you, Mia. Did you want to write a little something in the card that I'm going to put in there?
1: So I know what wine does to you, so let's drink it together. And then you could do XOXO, Mia.
0: You and Rudy. You're going to enjoy this wine together?
1: Yeah.
0: Has Rudy been in your bathroom?
1: I'm sorry? What?
0: Mia, my name is not Chad. My name is Benny. I'm not calling from a wine store. I'm calling from 99.7 Now. It's a radio station. You're on it.
1: Oh.
0: You're on what is called the
1: love... What are you talking about?
0: I'm telling you right now. You're on what is called the love trap, and it's where we catch cheaters. Chris hit us up, because Chris is pretty much positive that you've had someone else in your place after finding hair multiple times. He's on the phone. He just heard everything, including the note you sent to Rudy. Chris, are you there?
1: Are you serious?
2: What does wine do to him, Mia?
1: Chris, what are you doing on the phone? Like, who is this guy? What is this? What's happening? What's going on?
2: No, you know why I'm on the phone. I wanted to know where that hair that's all over your bathroom came from. Now it's pretty clear that it's from Rudy. Who is he, Mia?
1: Like, wait a second. You set all of this up because you found a couple of strands of hair in my bathroom? Like, are you that insecure? Seriously? I mean, that's insane. I can't believe you would do this.
2: No, I was right, wasn't I? You're still trying to gaslight me and act like I'm crazy when we literally just busted you. It's clear you and this Rudy are hooking up and you're calling me insecure? No, I was right.
1: You are insecure. You are. Okay, fine. Good for you. Congratulations.
0: Hello?
3: Do we lose her?
1: Oh, now you know. So, like, what now? Like, did you try to embarrass me? Because if you think you're embarrassing me, I mean, I'm not embarrassed at all. I mean, I did what I did. Now you know. So everybody could just move on. Like, I don't...
3: Move on? We haven't even gotten to the bottom of it. Who's this guy? What are you, just a player? I can have anybody in my house anytime I want?
1: Things happen. So what? Okay, I admitted it. We've been seeing each other on and off for a little while. Okay, and? Like, I'm human. What do you want?
2: Are you serious? Are you even going to apologize or admit to being wrong? Like, what?
1: listen, you and I have been having problems for a while, so that's a part that you definitely left out. But the truth is, I can't take it back. What happens, happens. And, like, maybe if you did this in a different way and actually, like, sat me down and talked to me, I would have opened up to you.
4: Mia, he did try to. He asked you where the hair came from. He gave you the opportunity to tell him what was going on, and you lied. You still hid it.
1: He did it in the most passive-aggressive way. You guys weren't there. Like, you don't even know what happened. So
2: it was multiple times I brought up. I said, what is this hair from? And you gasped and told me that I was wrong.
3: So the way he asked you if you were cheating, he did that wrong? He asked you in the wrong way?
1: He did. He did. He should have sat me down and wanted to know what was going on. We've been having problems for a while, so I don't know why he's acting like this is, you know, just out of left field.
2: Yeah, you're cheating on me. What do you think? I'm not supposed to be mad over this? Are you kidding me?
1: You were not so great in the beginning of our relationship, but I won't out you on the radio like you just outed me. So, whatever. Like, things
2: happen,
1: okay? I
2: would never cheat on you. Everyone sees that you're the worst partner here.
1: Okay. So, flirting with one of my friends via text is not... Okay, whatever. You know what? This is neither here nor there. You know the truth.
2: I've never done anything behind your back. I've never lied to your face, which is what you've done to me, and now you've done it on the radio.
1: No, I didn't lie. I mean, those were my hairs, too. Like, I'm not lying. That was not a lie, okay? So I left out some things, and now you know. So, like, just let it go.
2: I don't know, guys. I appreciate you bringing me on. I got my answer, I guess.
1: Whatever, you got your answer. Congratulations. Thanks for getting me on the radio to do all this. And now I don't even get wine, and neither does Rudy. So now you just screwed up.
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0: loving the new Ariana Grande. It is called Hate That I Made You Love Me on 99.7 Now, number one for all the hits and Big Bay mornings. You know it's going to be on repeat all weekend long because we got to get ourselves ready for Ariana Grande to come back to the Bay Area. She is kicking off her tour next Saturday. We get her for 3 nights in Oakland. It's going to be so much fun. And yes, Ari also gave us the lyric video so you can learn all the words and be ready to sing along too. 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

0: Everyone's going to be singing along in the crowd when Sienna Spyro does this song at Outside Lands. 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

your signs, try to figure out how you're getting to the Oakland Arena next Saturday night. Ariana Grande coming to the Bay, kicking off her tour for 3 nights. I mean, that tells me everything I need to know. She just loves the Bay Area, and we love her. We can't wait. It's 99.7. Oh.

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1: 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And you know we got to have some fun. It is Friday. It has been a long week, even though it was a short work week. 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

to say the best thing on the internet right now are the videos of Bad Bunny as a teenager playing with his Toy Story toys, recreating the voices and the scenes. 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And the fact that Pixar has his voice as Pizza with the sunglasses in Toy Story 5, oh, we can't wait for it all. 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

your lunch going? Did you hydrate? You fill up that water bottle, grab a bite to eat? Now let me take care of you with some tickets for Kehlani. She's coming home to the Bay for her tour. We got to make sure you are there. Caller 25. I got your tickets, 888-456-9970. While you do that, I'm also giving you the brand new Ariana Grande, Hate That I Made You Love Me. 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

0: Justin Bieber's reminding us other people's opinions don't matter. Just do you and be happy. That's what life is about, right? 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Shout out to Kalia in Union City, getting ready for her big graduation barbecue tomorrow. I love graduation season. She's getting her hair, nails, and lashes done, as you should. 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

0: 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Love when my midday friends check in. And Elisa out in San Rafael said on Fridays, her boss works from home, so she's got the entire place to herself. 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She's got her snacks. She went out for lunch. I mean, that is living life on a Friday. 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
1: You know when you go to a website and it's like, wait, before you come in, prove you're not a robot. And then there's like a grid and it's like, find all the frames that have crosswalks in it. I freeze up. Those scare the hell out of me. I overthink it. I do the easy ones real fast, but then I'm like, there is a smidge of white in the lower left that could be a crosswalk. Because you don't want to get it wrong. What happens if you get it wrong? An alarm goes off. It's like, beep, boop, you're a robot. I come and take you away. Is this how we found Alexa? Is this how we got Alexa? She was just a sweet old woman who tested bad. Now she's cursed to be a hockey puck on our mantles that we bark orders at. Just because she was a sweet old woman who couldn't find all the bicycles. Okay, forget it.

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Sabra on the Playhouse at 99.7, number one for all the hits. Thinking this songwriter is aspirational today because we will definitely take some sun, midnight or otherwise. Zara Larsson.

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0: right into our first round of voting right now. 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

0: tickets to Kehlani 888-456-9979. Good for you. With this thing, I'm hoping to get it to Think Edible, not a Maine. Comes in different flavors and comes in this package right here.
1: Is it Doritos?
0: Not Doritos, but that's actually not a bad first guess because you usually don't eat just one of these.

0: not as flat as chips.
1: Thank you.
0: 888-456-9970. Well, you're calling in. Let's get into St. John's Funny Young 20. Love this guy. We got Pete Holmes today.
2: You know when you go to a website and it's like, wait, before you come in, prove you're not a robot. And then there's like a grid and it's like, find all the frames that have crosswalks in it. I freeze up. Those scare the hell out of me. I overthink it. I do the easy ones real fast, but then I'm like, there is a smidge of white in the lower left that could be a crosswalk. Because you don't want to get it wrong. What happens if you get it wrong? An alarm goes off. It's like, beep, boop, you're a robot. Come and take you away. Is this how we found Alexa? Is this how we got Alexa? She was just a sweet old woman who tested bad. Now she's cursed to be a hockey puck on our mantles that we bark orders at just because she was a sweet old woman.

0: right there. For tickets to Kehlani, we know it is edible. These come in different flavors. Not a main. Think more snacky.
1: How about Oreos?
0: Solid guess, because I love sweet some Oreos. They do come in different flavors, but think more savory than sweet.
2: Is it popcorn? Hey,
3: is it popcorn? Is it skinny popcorn?
0: Not popcorn, not skinny pop, but those are the closest guesses yet. Let me give you a slam

0: Try again.
1: Hey, St. John. So I think I got this.
0: What you got?
1: Is it corn nuts?
0: How would you get to corn nuts?
1: Different flavors, and those suckers make your breath pretty rank.
0: You ain't kidding. You're What's in My Mouth winner!
1: Oh, hey! Woo!
0: When you can tell your own breath is bad, that is bad. Tell her who you are. What's your name?
1: This is Steve here in Santa Clara.
0: Awesome. Getting hooked up. I got two tickets to Kay and Lonnie just for Neil and What's in My Mouth.
1: Sweet. St. John, you are so fierce.
0: Hate to put you on hold, but I'm going to jump out of the studio and gargle. This is no bueno.
1: Good luck with that. I

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0: 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Only one survives. 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

0: Paris Friday. How's it going?
1: Hi, good. Just getting ready to go to my little brother's high school graduation.
0: Wait. We have to stop the Playhouse because we have that very important show to do today then.
1: Yes. My name is Janet Aceves, and his name is Damian Aceves, and he is graduating from Sonoma Valley High School.
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0: today.
1: You know when you go to a website and it's like, wait, before you come in, prove you're not a robot. And then there's like a grid and it's like, find all the frames that have crosswalks in it. I freeze up. Those scare the hell out of me. I overthink it. I do the easy ones real fast, but then I'm like, there is a smidge of white in the lower left that could be a crosswalk. Because you don't want to get it wrong. What happens if you get it wrong? An alarm goes off. It's like, beep, boop, you're a robot. They come and take you away. Is this how we found Alexa? Is this how we got Alexa? She was just a sweet old woman who tested bad. Now she's cursed to be a hockey puck on our mantles that we bark orders at just because she was a sweet old woman who couldn't find all the bicycles. Okay, forget it.

0: for food, believe it or not. 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Not by the water. It's a San Francisco landmark.
1: Yeah.
2: You are so fierce.
0: Just want a republic. Need your love.

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1: Hi, is it the Buena Vista?
0: Not the Buena Vista Cafe, but they do have food there.
1: Oh, okay.
2: Is it a statue?
0: Good question. Think something way bigger than a statue that's pretty visible in a lot of parts of San Francisco.
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1: Hi, is it the Sutro Tower?
0: We'll give you that impression.
1: It's tall, it's a landmark, and it's not by the water.
0: And it makes you a winner. You're going to see Louis Tomlinson.
1: Ah, yay! St. John, you are so fierce. I could

0: let the games begin.
1: Two fire mashups do battle. Only one survives. Bringing the heat today for Fierce Friday. It's St. John's mashup battle in the 50s where I take two world-class mashups. They enter the ring and you determine with your votes who sticks around, who's getting kicked to the curb. Turn the radio up. 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